0: It's Kendra. I am constantly seeing news stories like this whenever I'm going to, you know, look for things to talk about, to talk to you about. And it just blows my mind. I can't really even understand how this happened. So here's the news story. A drug dealer in the UK was arrested after he accidentally texted a police officer about his new drug line. How do you accidentally text a police officer? That's the part that is like so confusing. And I mean, this is constant. I'm constantly seeing this in the news where a criminal accidentally called or texted a police officer and then they got busted. How do you accidentally do that? It shows how honest I am that I'm just like, I can't even understand a criminal mind whatsoever, but I don't even know. Can you tell me, how does this accidentally happen?
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4: From the 106.7 The Fox Weather Center. Showers and thunderstorms are likely through Friday morning, then clearing. High near 75 with south winds up to 17 miles per hour gusting to 28. Saturday brings more showers and thunderstorms, high near 81. Rain chances increase to 80%. For the latest news, weather and community info, visit DecaturRadio.com.
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0: It's Kendra. I read this great article today, and here was the headline. Getting older isn't all bad. And I was like, oh, I'm reading that one. What's it say? And it says the reason is because as you get older, you get better at handling stress. Like, they did a study and found that seniors produce less cortisol, and we're, you know, I guess we kind of get used to it. And so the older you get, you can handle stress better. You become more emotionally resilient. And here was the best thing. I love this. It says you stop caring about what everyone else thinks. Man, that is so true. Because in my younger days, I would lose sleep if I thought someone didn't like me. Now I'm like, eh, that's on you. I'm great. So if you don't like me, that's on you. And then I love this too. It says happiness peaks again. So we're happy in our early 20s, a little less happy in your 30s and 40s, and then it rebounds. And studies show that you might hit peak happiness like in your 60s or even 70s. And so I was like, oh, okay, something to look forward to. And so I thought that article was great. I had to share it with you.
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1: Good evening, Central Illinois. Here's a look at your forecast from the WAND Weather Center. Clouds will slowly start to build back in as we head through your overnight hours tonight. We'll see a low of around 51 degrees across Central Illinois. As we get towards sunrise, though, chances for rain showers and thunderstorms move back into the forecast. No severe activity expected with the system moving through. There could be a few stronger winds at times, but those showers and storms will slowly be out by your lunch hour for the most part, and we'll see temperatures back in the mid-70s. I'm meteorologist Ben Whitney.
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0: Van Halen, Feel Your Love Tonight. It's Kendra with completely random and useless information for your Thursday night. Did you know that Margaritaville was not originally written for Jimmy Buffett? It was originally written for Elvis, but he was nearing the end, so Jimmy recorded the song. There's only one country in the world where McDonald's serves the McRib all year long, and that country is Germany. And then finally, this is, according to a study by MIT, the toughest tongue twister ever. I'm going to see if I can do it. Ah. Pad kid poured curd pulled cod. Did it, MIT. Take that. First try. I mean, I didn't do it super fast, but I still did it. So random, so useless for you today. You're welcome.
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8: News. I'm Tom Rigotti. President Trump has been holding talks with Chinese leader Xi Jinping in Beijing. Fox's Peter Deuce has details of the readout of the meeting.
9: Now we know what Xi wants to get out of this big summit with President Trump. We've known that the president came here and his big thing was getting China to open up more for American businesses. Xi's thing, as it turns out, is getting the U.S. to get out of the way if he decides to make a move on Taiwan.
8: The CENTCOM commander testifies at a Senate Armed Services Committee hearing today. Fox's Jennifer Griffin reports.
10: At his first public hearing since the Iran conflict began 7 weeks ago, CENTCOM commander Admiral Brad Cooper pushed back on leaked assessments about Iran's remaining missile stockpiles. Democrats also want to know about depleted U.S. munition stockpiles.
8: The New York Times reports Iran still retains most of its missile stockpile. 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

0: I probably should not even admit this, okay? But I was like, what? According to this new poll, 39% of Americans say they can't get through an average day without swearing at least once. Okay, that's believable, totally believable. But it went on to go over the most offensive curse words, which we're not going to talk about. But it said then there, here are the least offensive curse words. And this is where I was like, what? These are considered curse words, and they were gosh, darn, and heck. That's a curse word? No. Those are not curse words. Am I the only one that was like, that's not a curse word? That's just like a word. That, I mean, it's like maybe you being nice and not cursing is the way I feel like you're being. Only I'm being good. I'm not cursing. If I say those words, why are those considered curse words? Am I out of the loop? What's going on?
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5: From the 106.7 The Fox Weather Center, a 60% chance of showers and thunderstorms is expected Friday, mainly before noon, with a high near 75. Winds from the south at 13 to 17 miles per hour, gusting to 28 miles per hour. Saturday brings an 80% chance of showers and possible thunderstorms after 7 a.m., with a high near 81 and southwest winds around 14 miles per hour. For the latest news, weather and community info, visit DecaturRadio.com.
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0: long time to think about it. Okay, they did a poll and they asked people this question. So I want to know what your answer is. And here's the question. Would you leave your partner for $1 million? Would you leave your partner for $1 million? Immediately no. Immediately no for me. Like I wouldn't even have to. There's no thought that I need to put into that whatsoever. Immediately no. 43% of Americans said yes. Yes, 43%. It tells me a lot of folks married to the wrong people. I think in, this is terrible to even say this. I think in my first marriage, I would have said yes. I definitely would not say yes now. I feel rich. I'm not a millionaire, not anywhere even close to that. But I feel rich by having such a happy marriage. And I think that rich is not just in dollar amounts. So would I leave my partner for $1 million? Absolutely not. Would you?
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4: Good evening, Central Illinois. Here's a look at your forecast from the WAND Weather Center. Clouds will slowly start to build back in as we head through your overnight hours tonight. We'll see a low of around 51 degrees across Central Illinois. As we get towards sunrise, though, chances for rain showers and thunderstorms move back into the forecast. No severe activity expected with the system moving through. There could be a few stronger winds at times, but those showers and storms will slowly be out by your lunch hour for the most part, and we'll see temperatures back in the mid-70s. I'm meteorologist Ben Whitney.
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6: Rumors spreading around in that Texas town. About to check outside the games. And you know what I'm talking about. Just let me know if you wanna go to that home out on the range. They got a lot of nice girls.

0: It's Kendra. They took a poll and asked parents if they wish they'd kept more or less from their kids' childhoods. Where do you stand on it? If you have kids and they're grown, do you wish you had kept more or less? 6% said they wish they'd kept less. 35% said they wish they'd kept more. I think I wish I had kept more. Like, I felt like I was keeping a good amount, but now that they're grown, I definitely wish I had kept more. So I'm falling in that category. If you have grown children, where do you stand on it?
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5: From the 106.7 the Fox Weather Center, showers and thunderstorms likely before noon on Friday with a high near 75. Overnight, a 30% chance of storms after 4 a.m. with a low of 63. Saturday brings widespread showers and possible thunderstorms after 7 a.m. with a high near 81.
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0: It's Kendra. This is a real question I'm asking you, and I want you to think hard about it. Okay. Do you think you could outrun a horse? They did a poll, and like 2% of people were like, yeah, in a 100-meter dash, I could run faster than a horse. Really? Who are you, my friend, that you can run faster than a horse? So a lot of people, 27%, said they are confident they could outrun a crocodile. A crocodile can run 10 miles an hour, by the way. 20% thought they could outrun an elephant, which could run more than 20 miles per hour. And 11% of people think they could outsprint a house cat. House cat. I can't even beat my 10-year-old dog across the yard. So, yeah, a horse? No. Where do you stand with it? Can you outrun a horse?
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3: The Decatur Police Department is asking for your help with this week's Crime of the Week. The Decatur Police are investigating an armed home invasion that occurred March 27th around 11 a.m. in the 1100 block of East Elmhurst. Two armed male suspects entered the home, demanded money, and stole electronics and beauty products. Two occupants suffered injuries during the attack. The first suspect is a black male, late teens to early 20s, wearing all black and a ski mask, armed with a semi-automatic handgun. The second suspect is a black male, late teens to early 20s, 5'10 to 6 feet tall, large build, wearing a black letterman jacket with HV in white lettering, also armed. Anyone with information is asked to contact Decatur Police at 217-424-2734 or Crime Stoppers at 217-423-TIPS.
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7: Good evening, Central Illinois. Here's a look at your forecast from the WAND Weather Center. Clouds will slowly start to build back in as we head through your overnight hours tonight. We'll see a low of around 51 degrees across Central Illinois. As we get towards sunrise, though, chances for rain showers and thunderstorms move back into the forecast. No severe activity expected with the system moving through. There could be a few stronger winds at times, but those showers and storms will slowly be out by your lunch hour for the most part, and we'll see temperatures back in the mid-70s. I'm meteorologist Ben Whitney.
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0: What would you do if this happened to you? This guy in Canada is fighting the dumbest parking ticket of all time. So his daughter parks in front of their house at the curb. It's where she always parks, right there. Without notifying this guy at all, the city came in the middle of the night and made that an official bus stop. Like, putting a sign in his yard right where she was parked, this is an official bus stop. Didn't tell anyone they were doing it. This is in the middle of the night. Then, again, before anyone got up and realized suddenly there's a bus stop in their front yard, the parking attendant came and put a ticket on her car because she was blocking a bus stop. And he's like, this is absolutely ridiculous. He goes to City Hall. He's like, look, this is, you know, we didn't even know it was going to be a bus stop. We weren't even awake. How was she supposed to have moved her car? Yada, yada. And they're like, oh, we agree. This is absolutely ridiculous. This is so dumb, but you still have to pay the ticket. They're still going to make him pay that ticket. What would you do? I feel like I would not be paying that ticket.
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Hey, it's Kendra. I'm loving hanging out with you tonight. 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Right now, Bad Company with Burning Sky.

0: It's Kendra. I read this article that this dating expert in Northwestern said, and he said a lot of bad dates are because people don't enter them with a true sense of curiosity anymore because of dating apps and because of social media, and people already know so much about the person they're going on the date because they've checked out their social media. And I can understand what you're saying. Like, you know, you don't have the chance to get to know them really because you feel like you've already maybe made a preconceived judgment, but you almost have to. Like, the world's a little crazy. And so you kind of want to, hey, is this person a decent human being that I'm going to go meet? You know, and so I can understand why you're checking them out on social media first. But, you know, have you ever gone on a date where you knew absolutely nothing about them before you went on the date, except maybe their name or whatever? Have you ever done that? Has it been a couple of years or 10 or 15? I'm curious.
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4: From the 106.7 The Fox Weather Center, Friday will see showers and thunderstorms likely before 11 a.m., then clearing to mostly sunny with a high near 75. Winds from the south at 13 to 17 miles per hour, gusting to 28. Saturday brings a chance of showers and thunderstorms, with rain likely after 7 a.m. and a high near 81. For the latest news, weather, and community info, visit DecaturRadio.com.
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0: Kendra, I was so surprised by this recent statistic I ran across, and it was this. 8% of people polled, okay, said that even if the food that they got was not what they ordered at all, like it was the completely wrong dish of food, they would not send it back. What? You ordered something else, they gave you the wrong thing, and you would just be like, oh, well, you know, life's always working out for me. I wanted a tuna salad, but, you know, I'll just eat this salmon burger. You would do that? I guess it's still fish. But, I mean, no, I don't even know where I came up with salmon burger or tuna salad there. But, you know, anyway, if it's not what I ordered, I'm sending it back, bro. I'm sending it back. I thought that number was high. 8% would never send something back, even if it was completely different than what they ordered. That blows my mind.
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8: Good evening, Central Illinois. Here's a look at your forecast from the WAND Weather Center. Clouds will slowly start to build back in as we head through your overnight hours tonight. We'll see a low of around 51 degrees across central Illinois. As we get towards sunrise, though, chances for rain showers and thunderstorms move back into the forecast. No severe activity expected with this system moving through. There could be a few stronger winds at times, but those showers and storms will slowly be out by your lunch hour for the most part, and we'll see temperatures back in the mid-70s. I'm meteorologist Ben Whitney.
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0: Motley Crue, Wild Side. It's Kendra. I got to get out of here. Now, I am going to be filling in again tomorrow night, so I'll meet you back then. Pearl Jam coming up next with Given to Fly.
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0: Oh, you know it. You got to let it ride, ride, and ride. BTO with Mudge on Bon Jovi and Bon Jovi in that set with the Bad Meds. No Bad Meds with that band. 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That's going to be quite a tour for sure. Peter Frampton's coming up. I'll throw on Def Leppard. And Nazareth, they're next.
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6: From the 106.7, the Fox Weather Center. Showers and thunderstorms are expected Friday before noon. Then skies clear with a high near 75. Winds from the south at 13 to 17 miles per hour, gusting to 28. Saturday brings more showers and thunderstorms with a high near 81. And southwest, winds up to 22 miles per hour. For the latest news, weather, and community info, visit DecaturRadio.com. 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

Frampton, from Frampton Comes Alive, and Baby, I Love Your Way with Mud Peter in the class of 2024 in the Rock and Roll Hall of Fame. The class of 2026 inductees are Phil Collins, Billy Idol, Oasis, New Order, Iron Maiden, and more. Congrats to all the inductees. And

0: to the Rock Hall, class of 2026. The top they're coming up, author on Kenny Wayne and Aerosmith, they're next.
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2: The Decatur Police Department is asking for your help with this week's Crime of the Week. The Decatur Police are investigating an armed home invasion that occurred March 27th around 11 a.m. in the 1100 block of East Elmhurst. Two armed male suspects entered the home, demanded money, and stole electronics and beauty products. Two occupants suffered injuries during the attack. The first suspect is a black male, late teens to early 20s, wearing all black and a ski mask, armed with a semi-automatic handgun. The second suspect is a black male, late teens to early 20s, 5'10 to 6 feet tall, large build, wearing a black Letterman jacket with HV in white lettering, also armed. Anyone with information is asked to contact Decatur Police at 217-424-2734 or Crime Stoppers at 217-423-TIPS.
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9: Good evening, Central Illinois. Here's a look at your forecast from the WAND Weather Center. Clouds will slowly start to build back in as we head through your overnight hours tonight. We'll see a low of around 51 degrees across Central Illinois. As we get towards sunrise, though, chances for rain showers and thunderstorms move back into the forecast. No severe activity expected with the system moving through. There could be a few stronger winds at times, but those showers and storms will slowly be out by your lunch hour for the most part, and we'll see temperatures back in the mid-70s. I'm meteorologist Ben Whitney.
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0: Yeah, Kenny Wayne styling with the blue on black with Mud Aerosmith in that set, and the same old song and dance. They could have a different song and dance coming up, as Joe Perry has been saying that Steven Tyler's voice is 100%, and they want to do like mini tours. I hope that goes down. That will be very cool if that happens. Hey, the top, they're coming up. I'll throw on Kansas and the Red Hot Chili Peppers. They're on deck too.
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0: What a great one, Learning to Fly, from David Gilmour's Pink Floyd, with Mud Kansas in that set. Carry On Wayward Son, Don't You Cry No More Kansas, hanging out with the legendary Deep Purple and Jefferson Starship on tour. That's a hat trick trio of classic rock greatness. A very cool tour. Creedence, they're coming up. Author on Van Halen and SRV is next.
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2: From the 106.7 The Fox Weather Center, showers and thunderstorms are likely Friday morning, then clearing by noon with a high near 75. Winds from the south at 13 to 17 miles per hour, gusting up to 28. Saturday brings more widespread showers and thunderstorms after 7 a.m., with a high near 81. 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

0: Yeah, Creedence Up Around the Bend with Mud, the David Lee Roth edition of Van Halen in that set with the tale of that sweet ride, Panama. I love the classic rock ride, the Panama story. Kind of like the Red Barchetta story from Rush. We love those classic rock rides. Ozzy is coming up. I'll throw on the Bloody Ooh for You and Soundgarden. They're on deck too.
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2: Good evening, Central Illinois. Here's a look at your forecast from the WAND Weather Center. Clouds are slowly starting to build in across the skies over Central Illinois as we head towards sunrise. We'll see an overnight low around 51 for most of us, but as those clouds start to build in, that'll be the precursor to some showers and thunderstorms that we'll see Friday morning. No severe weather expected as this starts to push across our area Friday morning, but most of us will be clear by the time we get to your noon hour tomorrow. Those southern winds coming around 10 to 15 miles an hour will help temperatures back into the mid-70s.
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2: From the 106.7, the Fox Weather Center. Showers and possible thunderstorms are likely Friday before 9 a.m. Then a chance through 10 a.m. Skies become mostly sunny with a high near 75. South-southeast wind 10 to 15 miles per hour, gusting to 26. A 20% chance of storms returns overnight. Lows around 63. Saturday brings more showers and thunderstorms likely afternoon. High near 81. For the latest news, weather and community info, visit DecaturRadio.com.
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0: Ooh, the eerie sounds of the Gold Dust Woman, Fleetwood Mac with Mud GNR in that set. We all need a little patience. Yeah, yeah, yeah, with that fine whistling from Axl Rose. Boy, GNR, they're on quite a tour, a worldwide tour, going all over the place with all those amazing tunes. And the mad vocal skills and mad whistling skills from Axl Rose as well. That's quite a tour for sure. AC/DC, they're coming up. I'll throw on Stone Temple Pilots in Boston. They're next.
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1: Good evening, Central Illinois. Here's a look at your forecast from the WAND Weather Center. Clouds are slowly starting to build in across the skies over Central Illinois as we head towards sunrise. We'll see an overnight low around 51 for most of us, but as those clouds start to build in, that'll be the precursor to some showers and thunderstorms that we'll see Friday morning. No severe weather expected as this starts to push across our area Friday morning, but most of us will be clear by the time we get to your noon hour tomorrow. Those southern winds coming around 10 to 15 miles an hour will help temperatures back into the mid-70s.
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0: What a great one from Stone Temple Pilots and the Big Empty with Mud. 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
3: From the 106.7 The Fox Weather Center, Friday we'll see showers and thunderstorms likely before 9 a.m., with a chance continuing until 10 a.m. The day will become mostly sunny with a high near 74. Winds from the south-southeast at 10 to 15 miles per hour, gusting to 26 miles per hour. Overnight lows drop to 63 with a slight chance of storms after 4 a.m. Saturday brings more showers and thunderstorms, high near 80, followed by clearing skies Saturday night. For the latest news, weather, and community info, visit DecaturRadio.com.
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0: Well, the Magic Carpet Ride, Steppenwolf with Mud, that's a fine ride. You get that carpet up in the sky, you're good to go. No gas expense. Just fly in the sky. No traffic either. Now figure out how to get it up in the sky. And you're good to go, right? Hey, Van Halen, they're coming up. Author on Floyd and John Mellencamp is next.
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2: Good evening, Central Illinois. Here's a look at your forecast from the WAND Weather Center. Clouds are slowly starting to build in across the skies over Central Illinois as we head towards sunrise. We'll see an overnight low around 51 for most of us, but as those clouds start to build in, that'll be the precursor to some showers and thunderstorms that we'll see Friday morning. No severe weather expected as this starts to push across our area Friday morning, but most of us will be clear by the time we get to your noon hour tomorrow. Those southern winds coming around 10 to 15 miles an hour will help temperatures back into the mid-70s.
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0: Yow, the top doing it on the cheap with Mud. We heard from U2 for U2 in that set. U2 with a new album on the way at the end of the year. Originally, it was supposed to come out early summer, but they pushed it back to the end of the year. You know, that's a cool thing. You have to wait longer for something good, and you know that's going to be good. Great. Hey, Journey's coming up. Author on Nirvana and Black Sabbath. They're next.
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4: From the 106.7, the Fox Weather Center, showers and thunderstorms are likely Friday morning. Then skies clear to mostly sunny with a high near 74. Winds from the south-southeast at 10 to 15 miles per hour. Saturday brings a 70% chance of showers and storms with a high near 80. For the latest news, weather and community info, visit DecaturRadio.com. 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

0: What a great one from Journey and Stone in Love with Mud. They're rocking their Final Frontier tour into July. They don't get along at all off stage, but on stage, boy, they get along very well and rock quite a show and quite a tour. Come on, guys. You got to get along all the time and rock on, Journey. Hey, Steve Miller is coming up. I'll throw on the Scorpions and Queen. They're next.
1: Now is the time to call Campbell Seal Coating and Paving for
0: Get along all the time and rock on, Journey. Hey, Steve Miller is coming up. I'll throw on the Scorpions and Queen. They're next.
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1: Good evening, Central Illinois. Here's a look at your forecast from the WAND Weather Center. Clouds are slowly starting to build in across the skies over Central Illinois as we head towards sunrise. We'll see an overnight low around 51 for most of us, but as those clouds start to build in, that'll be the precursor to some showers and thunderstorms that we'll see Friday morning. No severe weather expected as this starts to push across our area Friday morning, but most of us will be clear by the time we get to your noon hour tomorrow. Those southern winds coming around 10 to 15 miles an hour will help temperatures back into the mid-70s.
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0: what is the most embarrassing hobby? Earlier I said someone wrote in and said, this is my hobby. It's not embarrassing, but people say it's Pokemon for adults, like Pokemon Go for adults. What hobby does she have?
1: I haven't the faintest idea.
2: Pokemon for adults.
3: I feel like I had this thought like a few weeks ago. Like, oh, it's kind of like Pokemon for adults.
0: See?
2: Geocaching.
0: No, but that is the same idea, yeah.
2: Going Pokemon around looking for things.
3: For adults. She have, like, hogs?
0: Nope. She says she's a nature photographer. And that it is kind of Pokemon for adults.
3: Okay.
0: Kind of. I mean, little adults play Pokemon.
1: Yeah,
3: she's a birder now?
0: I guess.
3: And in real life critters. Foraging for mushrooms?
2: Yeah, I don't really consider that. I don't see that as embarrassing, though.
0: Mm-mm.
1: No. But, yeah, photographing nature.
2: No.
3: It's only really embarrassing if you're terrible at it and all your pictures are unfocused.
1: Right. Yeah.
0: Or the nature you get shots of are like dogs out your window, yeah. A squirrel in your own yard.
3: They're the ones who design those pooping dog calendars.
1: Right. Yeah, animals pooping.
2: Those are true artists.
0: Text from Nashville. My wife has an embarrassing hobby. She started a hobby of candle making, but then started a giant wax tower. She loves it, but just keeps building it bigger and taller. She likes to see the reaction from others and found positive feedback on TikTok. I mean, at some point, you're going to get to the ceiling, right? Or is it a wax tower in the backyard?
1: I mean, yeah, man.
0: Climb it up and throwing stuff on.
1: Reasonably weatherproof, I guess, unless it's real hot.
0: I kind of want to see it.
3: Yeah, me too. We need pictures of these things.
0: Chris in Illinois. My hobby is shaving. I got about $5,000 in traditional wet shaving gear, including a number of straight razors.
2: Wow. $5,000?
1: So you collect a variety of straight razors and other shaving accoutrements.
2: I can't imagine how you would spend that much.
1: Or why. But it's a weird hobby. You're right. You win.
0: This one from Flint. I play D&D every Wednesday without fail. Our party hasn't missed a week in many years. It's nerdy, but we love it.
1: No, that's not weird. Just lame.
0: Yeah, that's the difference. It has to be.
1: I mean, that's a fair, like, that's common.
2: Yeah.
1: People play Dungeons and Dragons and have for 40 years. So, like, that's not particularly weird. It's just lame.
0: Is it an embarrassing hobby, though?
1: I don't know.
0: At one point,
1: some, I guess.
0: That would have been, but I feel like that's become.
1: It's pretty common.
0: Kind of normalized. Someone wrote in earlier. When I first teased this and said, you know what didn't make me more popular? My hobby. I play blindfolded chess.
2: How?
1: So you just are really fingering the little pawns and the knights and things.
2: Rooks.
1: But you know what you're doing?
0: Guess.
1: I fail to see the purpose in that.
3: Seems more like a blind fetish.
0: Like, who... Do you play against actually blind people?
3: And why do you have to do it blind?
0: Like, why would it be better?
3: This is a weird hobby. Agreed. You nailed that. That is weird.
1: Mm-hmm.
3: If I walked by and I saw somebody wearing a blindfold playing chess, I mean, I'd probably be kind of rude and be like, are you blind? Or are you just wearing that?
1: Yeah.
0: Do you think there's any blind people who put on a blindfold as a disguise?
1: Yeah.
3: Like,
1: sunglasses are so passe. Yeah.
0: Like, no one will realize it's me because they'll think that can't be Terry. He's blind already.
2: Or maybe double blind actually reverses it and you can see.
0: Two wrongs make a right.
2: Yeah, two negatives make a positive.
0: This text, I write erotica stories for myself. I know. No one else gets to see them. The system and the world I've created is so convoluted and bizarre, I can't let anyone know I thought of it.
2: Wow. We actually know two people who write erotica.
3: Oh, yeah.
0: Two?
2: Yes.
4: One's a genie.
3: Oh, yeah.
0: What's the other one?
1: A magician?
0: Like, we all know the other one?
2: Yes.
0: I'm aware of it?
2: Yes.
1: I don't remember.
2: I guess she would always come up to us at live shows.
0: Oh, yes. Yep. Okay. We do. That's absolutely true.
2: Yeah.
0: Steve, remember when you thought everybody who's blind had wheelchairs?
2: That is not exactly what
0: that
2: I
0: is
2: thought.
0: What you said, because we said Blind Alan from Scotland, and you're like, oh yeah, he's got to have room for his wheelchair.
2: I'm telling you.
0: Yeah. And we said why, and you're like, because he's blind.
2: I have a vision in my head. If I close my eyes, I can picture the photo that Alan sent us of himself sitting in his living room. There's a window in the background, and he's there in a wheelchair. It is not.
1: He can't picture that at all.
2: No. Poor guy. Why needs me to do it for
0: him? He can. He wasn't born blind.
1: Yeah, but he can't see the photo that Steve is talking about that he's seen.
0: That's true.
1: Yeah.
0: Neither can Steve. This one, I collect houseplants. I have more than 150. I spend an hour every day at least cleaning and caring for them.
1: Boy, that is a hobby, all right. Then. I mean, it's an hour
3: it's weird,
1: a day
3: though.
1: Dusting plants.
3: Or goofy or embarrassing. Hmm.
0: I mean, if you have a hobby that you like and it provides you joy and it doesn't hurt anyone, I don't care how embarrassing or nerdy it is.
3: When I walk into someone's house, like I have a bunch of plants too, but when you walk into someone's house where you can tell their plants like are the type you can easily propagate from, like mine are fine, they're healthy, they're happy, but people who like wipe them off and all that stuff too, their house just like smells better, it looks better. You live in a jungle, this is amazing.
0: This text from West Michigan, I collect different styles of boxer briefs. Like jockey and
4: or there's like
0: Hanes.
4: The MeUndies brand where they come out with all different fun little designs where they got
0: the
4: T-Rexes
0: true.
4: And the ones you can get matching ones with your significant other.
0: That's true. Maybe that's it.
1: Weird thing to collect though.
0: Somebody says, I play wizard chess where you have to call your move. You have to keep a fresh map on the board inside your head if you're blind. Well, this is deeper than I wanted to do.
4: Wizard chess like Harry Potter?
0: I guess. Weird. I'm into iRacing, this person writes. I'm a grown man. It's embarrassing when I talk about it because people say, I didn't know you raced. And then I have to tell them, no, it's only on a computer. I could see that where if you're like, yeah, I won a feature last week. It's my first green flag since March of 2021.
1: Yeah, I'm really into racing.
0: I would totally be like, you have a race car? No, I have a PC.
1: Yeah, no, but I got to adjust the camber.
2: I got a neat chair in my house, though.
0: Now, that said, the detail of things you can adjust and do on your car, that is real skill that you need to win on iRacing.
2: Oh, I definitely want to do it. I'm not mocking it too hard.
0: I would need training in advance. Like, I would need a mentor to teach me about camber and everything else.
1: Yeah.
3: Steve, I'm going to airdrop you a picture from Katie, who I put this up on our social media at FBHW Show if you want to follow along. And Katie dedicated the largest room in her house to a TV show collection. You guys want to try and guess the TV show?
0: Friends.
4: The Office.
1: I would have said Friends, yeah.
3: All wrong. Keep guessing.
4: Seinfeld.
3: Nope.
1: Perfect Strangers.
3: Nope.
0: Undercover Boss.
3: Nope.
4: Cheers.
3: Nope.
4: Perfect
3: Strangers.
0: My Big Fat Greek Wedding, the TV show.
1: Mr. Belvedere.
3: Did you get it, Steve? Nope. It's not that.
4: Yes. My Little Pony.
2: Oh,
3: nope.
2: No.
3: But you're getting close.
4: Care Bears.
3: Nope.
2: Katie.
0: Muppet Babies.
3: Nope. Okay. But it's definitely kid oriented.
2: This is hers.
3: Bluey. That's hers.
2: This is hers.
3: Bluey. No.
2: Not
1: Fraggle
3: this
1: Rock.
3: This is hers. This is a picture on our social media right now.
2: Oh, no.
3: And it's
0: goodness,
3: over Katie,
0: who lives in a house all by herself. Katie Lonely.
3: Katie. Okay, so the book bag on the wall, I love that. It's really the mess on the floor that's throwing me off. Like, you got to get that cleaned up and really have, like, a specific, like, setup.
0: Yeah, then
3: it'd
0: be cool.
2: We need to know more about Katie. Go back through there.
1: I don't want to know anything more.
4: Katie, you need a giant print of Bold and Brash on your wall. That's one of Squidward's paintings. Yes. Beautiful. I have it on my house.
2: Oh, Katie.
1: Yeah, you've got to. I mean, you've got to repaint for sure. The decor doesn't go with it. You got to make it look like SpongeBob's house or something.
0: Mm. Maybe she's still working on the acrylics.
4: It's a work in progress.
0: My husband collects pens and goes to pen conventions and spends hundreds of dollars on pens.
4: I go to a pen convention. That seems kind of fun.
0: It does.
2: Does it?
4: I think so.
0: This one, I collect clicky or retractable pens. They're my jam.
1: That's hilarious.
3: I love clicky pens.
0: I collect Monopoly board games. I own 30 different kinds. I don't even play Monopoly.
1: Wait, it's so strange to me when people get into collecting something like that, that they're not even really into.
4: Mm-hmm.
1: Like they don't play Monopoly, but somehow now they collect Monopoly boards.
0: Kelly, this is a person you could hang out with.
3: Okay.
0: My hobby is tripping balls in national parks.
3: Love that.
0: Hot Wings, here's someone you could hang with. My hobby is not finishing things.
1: Oh, yeah, I'm great at that.
3: I like this one. This is something that Steve and Hot Wings could build in their house. I also sent this picture to Steve. Eileen on Facebook said, my friends and I like to play ring toss using a dildo and jelly bracelets.
4: They've made a ring toss with
3: a dildo on a beer pitcher.
0: Yep.
3: And then they're standing back with the string and jelly bracelets in their hands.
1: Okay. Yeah. I mean, that's pretty easy to construct.
0: Look at all the ladies at this party. Three dudes with blindfolds. No wonder they covered their face. Tell you the one thing that dildo's never seen. A vagina.
3: No, definitely not.
0: Let's see. Ooh, this text. I collect micro machines. That's right. The classic originals from the late
1: 80s. Wow.
0: I have close to 1,000. I keep them at work so my family doesn't find out I play with them.
2: That wins.
1: Yeah, micro machines. Holy
2: cow. Like the really fast talking guy.
0: Yeah.
1: Yeah, yeah. I haven't seen any of those in a million years.
0: More of your embarrassing hobby on the way. Give us your best ones. We like learning. And we're judging all of them harshly, including the dumb ones we have. More on the way. It is the Free Beer and Hot Wings Show.
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7: 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Friday brings showers and possible thunderstorms early, turning mostly sunny later with a high near 74. Winds from the south-southeast at 10 to 15 miles per hour. Saturday sees more showers and thunderstorms likely, high near 80. Overnight lows around 63. For the latest news, weather, and community info, visit DecaturRadio.com.
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0: 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A lot of them are coming in. This one, my wife collects Fiesta ware. Maitland, you excited about that?
4: Yeah.
0: He's not excited. He says, you know, the same boring plates you find at every Mexican restaurant.
4: I think, yeah, the colors of it. Like, they come out with fun new color palettes all the time, but it's probably nothing you've never seen before. But I like the Pyrex people.
0: Would you collect it?
4: If I had the space, I think so.
23: I love Pyrex. Oh, it's so good.
4: Like the vintage Pyrex too, with all the fun little patterns.
23: The pink berry color and like that baby blue. Yeah, when you can find that, buy it. It's so good. It lasts forever. For real.
1: But collecting dishes, I don't know.
23: But if you bake like Maitland does and stuff, it's so nice to have them.
1: But that's if you're really going to use them. Like some people that collect the Fiesta ware. Like they sell that at the Ace Hardware here downtown.
23: They do.
1: And they have a huge assortment. But at some point, I would think like, oh, I could see if you go, oh, I really like the blue. I'd like to have a set of blue plates. But to collect like every color, like what do you do with that after a while? It's like, I don't understand.
0: This one. I collect debt.
1: Unfortunately, that's a very common collectible.
0: This one, I collect firewood, despite not owning a wood stove or a fireplace. I love chainsaws, axes, cutting trees, and splitting wood. I have a ton of split and stacked wood for literally no reason.
1: We sell it.
2: Not even a fire pit or anything?
1: I mean, if you've got that much of it, there's a lot of places out by me, like bigger places where they have some land or whatever. And every year they have like roadside firewood stands. Start selling it, man. Make a few bucks. Yeah.
0: Text from Nashville. I collect one chip challenges. I've never had one, but I have one from every year they've had them. Like the hot chip that comes in a bag.
2: Oh, okay.
1: It comes in its own little container.
0: Yeah.
1: Mm-hmm. I didn't know that those were like yearly collectibles.
0: I didn't either.
1: Oh, this year's edition is a real
0: banger.
1: I was unaware.
0: 1-800-947-3979. Do you have any of you have a hobby you haven't told us about because it's that embarrassing? I'm going to guess no.
1: I don't think so. I mean, even things I used to collect, I got tired of collecting very quickly. Mm-hmm. Like when I was a kid, it was like, I'm going to collect hats. And I'd get like 15 of them. I go, that's enough hats.
0: When you were a kid, you mean when you were 45 and you started a hubcap and road sign collection.
1: But I got as many as I wanted, which was like 15 of them. And then I went, that's good. Because I knew I had a purpose. Over. I had a purpose for where I wanted to put them. And I filled that space. And then I was done with that.
0: What could I put here that would make a gal think a guy decorated this?
1: Well, it's in a pole barn. I mean, it's not like it's in my living room.
0: Yeah, if a gal goes out there, she doesn't have long to live anyway.
1: Oh, no. I mean, come on.
23: Part of the compost. We already know that. Like,
1: yeah, exactly.
0: Like, why do you think the floor is not concrete?
1: All I want to do is get rid of stuff now. Like, I don't want collections anymore. It's like, now I just want to get less stuff. Because especially once you get divorced.
0: Can Kelly have your Instapot?
23: I already got his ex-wife's Instapot.
1: Yeah, I gave her. My ex-wife gave her hers. Yeah. So it all worked out.
0: I just remember asking for it and him saying, no, I have a perfect space for it.
1: She's getting rid of stuff too. That was twofold. It isn't a perfect spot. And also I just didn't want Kelly to have it because it was fun for me not to give it to her.
0: I totally get it. Yeah.
1: I will almost certainly never use it.
0: The only joy this Instapot gives me is Kelly wants it and she can't have it.
1: Exactly.
0: Totally get it. Totally
23: and
0: get
23: now
0: it.
23: I'm one step further to your boys call me stepmom.
1: Yeah, there you go. You're knocking on the door.
0: This text. This hobby isn't embarrassing, except I'm a guy who likes to collect and use really nice soap. I love shapes.
1: Oh, he collects fancy and nice soap.
0: You haven't lived till you've washed your balls with a citrus unicorn.
23: I got PTSD from soaps that are shaped funny like that because one time
1: did you lose one in yourself?
23: No, I was at a party and they were handing out little going away bags and all these little lemon shaped treats were in the bag.
0: Oh, no.
23: And I popped one in my mouth and it was soap. Who does that? That is not cool. If you're going to make little miniature soaps the size of chocolates and they're going to be the shapes of lemon, that you're just asking for somebody to put that in their mouth.
0: You are.
23: Right?
0: Yeah. Probably, but I bet it just smelled soapy.
23: Yeah, I just didn't even consider it. Right in the mouth.
2: I still talk about the old guy at our wedding that ate a rock.
23: Yeah.
2: Because it was part of the centerpiece. I was like, oh, what are these, mints?
23: Yeah. Oh, rock.
1: Yeah, what is wrong with you, sir?
0: My hobby is I have internal conversations with characters from my favorite shows. People I follow on YouTube or people I know to help me make decisions. I take their hypothetical advice, but deep down I know I'm the one controlling what they say.
2: That's a hobby?
1: So your hobby is like, what do I have for dinner? I don't know. Let's ask Shaggy.
23: I don't know, man.
3: Old school, but I have some pizza.
0: That is... I can't tell if that's highly evolved or highly crazy.
1: I mean, it might be a little of both. Right.
0: I mean, the fact that you're aware of it, but it still works to get you where you need to go, unless you're someone who's made a series of really treacherously bad decisions. This text from Wichita Falls. I record myself reading books aloud. Like the Berenstain Bears, chapter books, Choose Your Own Adventure, Goosebumps, etc. I do the voices, I edit out the mistakes, and sometimes add music or sound effects. Then I listen to those recordings while doing household tasks, especially when I can't sleep. Hearing my own voice reading helps me doze off like you wouldn't believe.
23: That's nice. Wow,
1: that's so much work.
2: Strange. It's like watching your own porno.
4: Turn that into a side hustle, though. Sign up to read audiobooks.
2: Yeah.
23: Yeah.
2: Post them on YouTube. I bet you'd make some money off of that.
1: Don't volunteer at a school, though. They don't want you.
23: Yeah, you can't record kids.
1: Yeah.
23: They don't care for that.
4: You probably can't be within 100 feet of one anyway.
1: Yeah, I imagine. That's already been well established.
23: I like that idea. I like to read out loud, but not when people are around. But if I could record it, I don't know that I'd listen back to it, though.
0: I don't think you would.
23: No, but I love to read out loud.
0: Would you do voices?
23: Oh, I definitely do voices when I read out loud by myself at home. Mm. I just stand around and walk around.
0: Do you do voices in your head when you're reading?
23: I do voices in my head pretty much all day long.
1: Mm-hmm.
23: Like all day long. Just, sometimes I'm like, Australian. I don't know. And then sometimes I go a little British.
0: Are they ever just characters like, yeah, you know, I just need a man's touch.
23: Definitely. I get like this sometimes.
2: Oh, your natural voice.
1: Yeah, real rasp.
0: I used to collect counterfeit money. I would find my way to get my hands on it. And then I realized when someone told me, that's a felony to own that, even if you don't try to spend it.
2: Yeah, just because you have it in a frame or something doesn't make it legal.
23: I like this comment on Facebook. I build penny castles.
0: What is that?
23: I think they're castles made out of pennies.
1: Yeah, that would stand to reason. I could see how that would be the conclusion you would jump to.
0: I thought maybe it was a castle that fit on a penny.
23: Oh, okay. Oh, a tiny castle.
0: Yeah.
1: I mean, maybe it's both.
0: Didn't realize everyone was going to shout in my face, hey, stupid.
23: This woman, Amber, says, I preserve jumping spiders. So
0: for what?
23: I don't know.
1: Yeah.
23: So it's a little spider, and then in between each leg are little pins so the legs can stay, you know, spider.
2: Oh, I bet they love that.
23: Well, they're dead. They're super dead.
0: What is
4: this? I thought she meant she raises them, because I follow a lady on TikTok who raises little jumping spiders, but...
0: She does? Someone wrote in and said, I raise and breed spiders, and I make a third of my living doing it.
4: Maybe it's that lady.
2: Is it worth it, though, to be such a creep?
1: Yeah. Especially the jumping ones. They're so unpredictable. So fast.
0: I collect Blu-rays, 4K editions, and hard case. My husband does. He has almost 10,000. He's gotten to the point where he's collecting the anniversary or special editions of movies he already owns 2 to 3 times over.
1: Why?
23: Oh,
1: I mean, I really would understand if it was something where it looked like that could be worth something someday. Like first editions of certain books or a Gutenberg Bible. I understand. But like 4K Blu-rays aren't going to be worth anything ever.
2: No.
1: I mean, I know some people would say, well, a handful of VHS tapes are like original Disney movies or something. Okay, fine. Like a handful of things are, but for the most part. 10,000? That takes up a lot of space.
0: It does.
2: Didn't Pete Davidson just like buy all the VHS tapes left in the world?
0: Yeah, I think he did.
1: Yeah, he bought like 900 million versions of Die Hard on DVD or something. For VHS.
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0: 1 second later.
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2: Yeah, that's exactly what I just said.
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1: 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We're just discussing with some friends here, you know, across the country when people meet you and, you know, there are people in other, like obviously Buffalo gets this all the time and other areas where there's a lot of snow.
4: Mm-hmm.
1: People from the rest of the country, particularly in the warm climates, when they find out you're from there, they all do the same thing. Why? Why do you do that? So we, on a big year where we live, we might get 130, 140 inches of snow. And we were just talking to somebody who had 275 inches or so this year. And then a bit further north from them, or north and east of them, 375.
4: Man.
1: So, yeah.
4: Yeah, that's
1: a lot of snow.
4: Snowfall.
1: Take that, Los Angeles, the next time you're crying because it rained on a Tuesday.
3: Yeah, we showed you.
4: Yeah, in your face.
1: Yeah. All right. So yesterday we played the clip of an influencer. I don't even know if she's an influencer, but her TikTok was viewed more than 30 million times as of yesterday morning. And all it was her staring at her camera with tears in her eyes, begging men to stop wearing flip-flops.
4: Mm-hmm.
2: Quick clip.
1: Very quick. Like, I'm like, well, this must be longer than that. And then I watched it. Like, nope, that was it. And then people offered opinions. And one person challenged the prevailing opinion that flip-flops where men were bad. And this is how that went.
5: Kelly and Maitland, I am a sexy 34-year-old Nashville lady. And I want you both to know you are wrong as hell.
6: Oh, dang.
5: Men in flip-flops can be pretty hot. Grow up.
1: You all got told to grow up by a sexy Tennessee lady.
7: Okay. Well, man. I will show up to Tennessee then wearing some white cowgirl boots that I bought at Walmart. How do you feel about that, bitch? Oh,
4: wow.
7: I stand by it.
4: Yeah.
7: How do you feel about that, bitch? Oh.
1: Really? Really strong. Ramped up quickly, didn't it?
7: It did.
1: So with that, Hot Wings, tell Maitland and Kelly what women should stop wearing.
4: Women should be able to wear whatever they want at any time. I am supportive of all types of fashion.
7: How do you feel about that, bitch? Oh.
1: Steve just texted me his list.
3: Yeah. Yeah, go ahead and read that, the list I just texted you.
1: Bras.
3: Yeah.
1: Yep. Panties.
4: Yeah.
1: Bras again, but written in a bigger font.
3: Yeah, and with a Z at the end.
4: Yeah.
3: Yeah.
4: Bras.
1: Kelly, what else should men stop wearing besides flip-flops? Or what should women stop wearing?
2: Yeah, you got me on the women train, and the only thing I think of is when I see people in skin-toned leggings. It weirds me out.
1: I never liked that.
2: Are you naked?
1: Yeah.
2: That's the only thing, truly. And, the shorts that are so insanely short that so much of you is hanging out, it looks like you just put a tube top on your, like the denim ones. That's not good for your lady bits. There's no way that denim that short cut up all the way up in your badge like that is comfortable. And then
1: maybe they like the rub.
4: Yeah.
2: That's true, actually. Maybe that's how they get there.
1: Yeah. Maybe they sewed a couple extra buttons in there.
2: But every time I see that, I'm like, that denim probably smells terrible.
1: Oh, yeah. Yeah.
4: Yeah.
2: Because you usually see them wearing them at like rodeos and stuff. It's very dusty, warm places.
1: It is actually, yeah. College football games, a lot of that at college football, but very tight.
2: Yeah.
1: Denim, I heard.
3: College football games and rodeos.
1: Yep. That's where people get
3: two places.
1: That's where ladies get denim crotch.
2: Yeah. The one that bothers me the most, skin toned leggings.
1: What? The only reason someone buys those is to make someone think they're nude, right?
2: I don't know, honestly, why anyone would buy them.
4: Yeah, why pick peach?
1: Yeah.
4: You know, like, I don't know.
2: Yeah, don't do that.
1: If that was an appealing color, we wouldn't spend all summer trying to get tan.
2: Yeah.
4: Yeah.
2: And it just, every time, I'm like, I feel like I can see every little bit of you.
1: Mm-hmm. Mm-hmm. I would like it if women would stop wearing capri pants, because they're dumb. Choose a length that makes sense.
4: I was actually kind of just thinking that too. Like if they're just a little bit short, that's not too bad. But like the wide leg capri pants kind of look like you're wearing bottoms that can't decide if they want to be shorts or pants.
1: Yeah.
4: And it looks a little weird.
1: Yeah.
4: Yeah, I agree with that.
2: See, I'm a big fan of tearaway pants, and they tend to tear away right at that capri length. I really like those. I don't have a pair, but I've always wanted
1: Is this your beef Wellington?
2: Pair. Yeah, honestly.
1: Can't you get a pair of tearaway pants? Are they like literally you tear off the bottom so they're shorts?
2: You unzip them while you're hiking in case your calves get
3: okay.
2: hot.
3: Oh, okay.
4: I thought the zippers usually were like right around the knee, though.
2: Some of them have double. Some of them you can zip
3: double. Look, get right
4: oh
3: out of town.
4: Gosh.
2: I know.
4: They're tri-legs?
2: Just depending on how hot you're getting. You
4: Holy
2: know? Maybe
4: moly.
2: Your calves need to breathe and then your thighs need to breathe.
3: Wow.
1: Do you ever zip just one leg off so you're like, yeah, take that world. I can walk in a circle.
2: I've never had a pair. I've only ever dreamed.
4: Man.
3: Kelly, this is attainable.
1: Yeah, they probably sell them in the gift shop.
2: Probably.
4: You can do that today.
2: Here, yeah.
1: This text from the 906. Women should stop wearing, I assume you mean women, but everybody maybe, stop wearing those obnoxious eyelashes. Those do seem like a thing that are not for dudes, because I've never heard a dude say, man, did you see the eyelashes on her?
4: They're definitely, yeah, not.
1: Dang, man, look at those things. Mm-hmm. I'm talking like Temptation Island.
4: yeah.
1: Level eyelashes, well, like reality TV eyelashes.
4: Yeah, I think a lot of cosmetic things for women do for other women and don't do for guys.
3: We should do a show bet where the loser has to have obnoxious length eyelashes for like 2 weeks.
1: 2 weeks?
4: Yeah. 2 weeks, that's a long time.
1: Yeah. Now, when we did our pretty boy makeovers that time, Kelly did mine, and you gave me eyelashes, the glue-on kind, uh-huh. and they were long and lush. I felt so bad taking them off later because I started to like how they fluttered when I adored myself.
4: Yeah.
1: But also
4: when you glamored yourself.
1: Yeah. See, but yeah, I was like, oh, I'll let me in the house. Turned into a vampire of my own making. But you spent so much time meticulously putting them there as well.
2: Oh yeah.
1: And so then I'm just home alone with two dogs staring at me going, he's got to come off.
3: You're so pretty. Hi there, pretty.
2: I don't mind the fake lashes when they look wispy. Once they get to looking like a caterpillar,
1: yeah,
2: I think that's totally your style. That's what you want. But every time you see a video of somebody saying, I'm finally ready to stop doing these fake eyelashes. I'm going to stop. And they take them off, and they're instantly so much prettier.
1: You shouldn't look like you're the dad on S Creek.
2: Yeah, it's just too much. It's overpowering. It's all people look at.
1: Not a good goal. Not a good goal at all. Free beer and hot mix report on the way. Did you know horses cannot...
4: Not
1: it's no contestants. did you know horses can't burp?
4: I did not know that.
2: Mm-mm.
1: They only have one way to get gas out of their body.
3: Oh, I bet I know what it is.
1: You sure do.
4: Is it through the penis?
3: Yep.
4: Because that would
3: spoiler.
4: Be a wild story.
1: Boy, if it was, huh? Like a little rocket booster?
4: Yeah.
1: That'd be something.
4: Yeah, what a noise that would make.
1: That's not it. But it's coming up in the free beer and hot mix report next. We're live at the Island Resort and Casino with K-Rock in the Upper Peninsula. 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
6: Hi, I'm Jerry Hinkle. 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
10: Good evening, Central Illinois. Here's a look at your forecast from the WAND Weather Center. Clouds are slowly starting to build in across the skies over Central Illinois as we head towards sunrise. We'll see an overnight low around 51 for most of us, but as those clouds start to build in, that'll be the precursor to some showers and thunderstorms that we'll see Friday morning. No severe weather expected as this starts to push across our area Friday morning, but most of us will be clear by the time we get to your noon hour tomorrow. Those southern winds coming around 10 to 15 miles an hour will help temperatures back into the mid-70s.
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5: Hunter in Pennsylvania. Hello, Hunter.
23: Hey, folks, how's it going?
5: Good.
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5: Your foreskin chafes once a month, like a foreskin period?
23: Yeah,
4: like it goes along with the moon?
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4: Yeah, what are you doing to your foreskin that's happening?
2: Yeah, that sounds self-inflicted, Hunter.
23: Lots of calluses.
2: Calluses?
23: It's like sandpaper.
5: Are you serious?
4: I think you should use a moisturizer.
5: Or a doctor.
4: Yeah maybe. When was the last time you went to the doctor?
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2: Nope.

0: there's one thing you can never have sex without.
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0: Because sex without it isn't sex.
1: It's rape.
0: It's on us to stop sexual assault.
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0: So, like, in Jersey, everybody loves Bruce Springsteen. What's the number one song everybody thinks of?
1: From Springsteen, probably Born to Run.
0: Probably Born to Run. Yeah, that's what I would say. It's a little weird that ours is this, right? I mean, yeah. I love this song, and it's part of being a Michigander, but also a little weird.
1: Yeah.
0: A little weird. I mean, we also got Bob Seger and stuff, so that's good.
2: And Kid Rock.
1: Kid Rock, yeah.
2: Don't forget the original Cowboy.
0: Yeah. And like I said, Bob Seger. He's
1: checking out Eminem, lots of garage.
0: Eminem, yes. All right. On the way. The password was locked for a reason I bet some people here can relate to. And it almost cost him about $500,000. That's next. We're live on the Upper Peninsula of Michigan at the Island Resort and Casino. It is the Free Beer and Hot Wings Show.
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4: Hi, I'm Jerry Hinkle. 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
13: Expect storms and showers here through the morning. They'll be moving in pretty quickly. A lot of lightning with this. Nothing severe expected, but certainly going to pack a punch out there with gusty winds out of the southeast today. Expect temperatures to actually warm up behind the rain. Rain should exit by lunchtime. We'll get gusts to 25 miles per hour, so feels like temperatures maybe even higher than the upper 70s. It stays hot this weekend with more rain Saturday. With that WAND weather forecast, I'm meteorologist Nick Patrick.
14: News. I'm Gianna Gelosi. President Trump headed home after a two-day summit in China. Fox Business's Edward Lawrence has a recap.
15: In China, the president says that he secured a commitment for China to buy 200 Boeing jets. Also guarantees that China will buy more agriculture and live up to commitments in buying soybeans from American farmers. The president positioning the U.S. to make sure that China refuses to help Iran and pressures to reopen the Strait of Hormuz.
14: Supreme Court will allow an abortion pill to be available by mail, keeping a lower court ruling on hold.
16: That ruling determined an in-person visit to a doctor was necessary to receive the medication. The companies asked the Supreme Court to block the lower court's decision and allow patients to receive the pills by mail. Thursday, the High Court granted the drug maker's emergency request while the legal challenge plays out.
14: Fox's Kristen Goodwin. 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
27: He looks like the kind of a guy who would know every place that has the best hot fudge in town.
28: Yeah. He brews his own beer.
26: Oh, mm-hmm. God. And tells everyone.
27: I bet he brags about the low ABV that it has, though. It's like one.
28: Pretty good point.
27: So it doesn't taste that good. And it doesn't
29: so, you, so you brewed O'Doul's?
26: Or yeah. Like, oh, don't.
29: Yeah. 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
0: 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We can still see your text if you text in if you want. Paired with an idiot next hour.
2: Not
0: better
2: it.
0: Than
2: not
0: the
2: it.
0: Show trivia this hour. And you can't win.
28: Not it.
0: Day
28: not
0: 60
28: it.
0: All coming up.
2: Day 60?
0: It is.
2: Crap dang.
28: I thought yesterday was day 69.
0: That was a typo, it was day 59.
27: I see.
0: What's the fastest you've ever forgotten your password after you changed it?
27: Oh. 1 second.
0: Right?
27: I mean, like
2: every
27: as
2: time.
27: I hit enter.
0: Has everyone done that where you're like, oh, I thought of the perfect one? It's significant to me for whatever artificial reason I can manufacture at that moment.
27: Yeah.
2: Yep.
0: And then, it's a disaster. Now, Kelly, have you ever changed a password when you were high or drunk?
2: Oh, for sure.
0: How'd that work out?
2: Not well. Because I have a couple that I go to, and then they'll say, hey, it's been however long, or you've been locked out. So I'll use that same go-to, but I'll add an exclamation point or an extra letter on the end. And then I have my little notes.
0: Mm-hmm.
2: That's like the in case I die note that has all my passwords to everything.
0: Yes.
2: And I tell myself, update it right now. And then I never do.
0: That's what I do.
2: I never do it. And then I go back to that whatever app it is or website, and it'll tell me, yep, you can't do that. You can't do that. That's not right. That's not right. And then it'll say, reset your password, and I'll reset it. And then it says, that's the previous password.
0: Oh,
2: you can't
0: I hate
2: do it.
0: That.
2: I'm like,
0: yeah.
2: Okay.
0: Have any of you ever lost the password for your password manager app or program?
2: Oh, I just have it in a note. So I can't even, I won't even trust myself with a password manager program.
0: My wife, wife did that.
2: Yeah.
0: She lost the password.
1: Oh no.
0: For the passwords. It had to start from scratch on all of them.
1: Oh, that's no.
0: It's bad.
1: Oh, yeah.
0: It's very bad. All right. So this is why you don't change it when you're high. A guy online named Claude. His name is Claude.
1: Corinne. Claude?
0: Oh, no, he's not. His name is not Claude. Never mind. Anyway, a man online just said...
1: Where'd you come up with Claude?
0: I'll tell you in a minute.
1: Yeah.
4: Okay.
1: All right.
0: You'll catch it. It's dumb.
4: I think I know where this is headed.
0: I bet you do. Say two letters. Yeah.
4: AI?
0: Yeah. A man online was just after a decade able to get back into his locked out Bitcoin because it was locked in his crypto wallet for over a decade. Why? Because he forgot the password he created while he was high in college.
1: Oh, my gosh.
0: For 11 years, he had been trying nonstop combinations trying to get back into his account. $400,000 waiting in there.
4: Whoa.
1: I was going to say, it's probably, I mean, if it was 11 years ago, it's probably worth a lot.
2: That's awesome.
1: Yeah.
0: He had no idea what it was. Well, he thought he did, but, you know. If you have $400,000 in a crypto account, you're probably not going to make it a simple, password 123 kind of thing. Finally, he turned to Anthropic's AI bot, Claude.
1: Oh.
0: For help.
1: Okay.
4: So his name, not Claude.
0: Still not Claude. Nope. Okay, but an honest mistake almost everyone would make.
4: Sure, yeah. His name was Siri.
0: Yeah. So this guy, Alexa, said that Claude actually cracked the case. Claude said, upload all the old files from your college computer. And then the AI went through all of that and found a file in there that had the password before he changed the password.
4: Whoa.
0: Which they were then able to use to get in.
1: Oh, my God.
0: When they finally found it, his password started with LOL420.
2: Okay.
4: Of course.
2: All right.
0: And they won't even print it, but ended with inappropriate lyrics from the rap group NWA.
2: Okay.
1: Okay.
4: Oh.
1: I mean, most of their lyrics are, so
0: yeah.
1: It makes sense.
0: But that sounds like the most high password I've ever heard.
1: Yeah. Almost, yeah.
4: It's the most college password ever.
1: Oh, yeah.
0: Do any of you have an account for anything you can't get into, but you know it's there and you'd like to get back in?
2: Ticketmaster every time.
5: Every time.
2: I hate Ticketmaster.
5: Oh.
2: I hate it. I'm over it. That's mine. That's the one.
0: It's like they have someone there to secretly change the passwords behind your back.
2: Yeah. And then it's like, you're not a real person. That's a lie. Here I am right here. And I do update my Ticketmaster every single time.
5: Mm-hmm.
2: Because I have to. It makes me so fussy.
0: Mm-hmm.
2: Other than that, no, not a dang thing. I wish I would have invested in some sort of crypto money and then forgotten a password 10 years later just to find it for $400,000.
0: Yeah, right?
2: Waiting for me.
0: Steve, how much was Bitcoin the first time intern Candy Beard, a graduate of Michigan Tech University, very smart man, but as an intern, he tried to explain Bitcoin to idiots through the glass. We're the idiots.
4: Yeah.
0: How much was Bitcoin that day if we had listened to him?
4: I want to say it was like $60.
1: It was.
4: Yeah.
1: It wasn't a lot.
0: And
4: it was under 100,
0: like $45,000 or something.
1: Oh, it might be like 90 now.
0: Let's
1: see. I mean, it's fluctuated, but it's tens of thousands of dollars.
4: The only thing,
0: $80,409.16 at this moment. So
4: the only thing that gives me peace is that he's not rich either.
0: He didn't
4: do anything.
1: That's got to feel even worse.
0: He knew.
4: Yeah.
1: He knew how to do it.
4: He was on the cutting edge.
0: What do you think? That if we went back and listened to that, we would sound as dumb as we've ever sounded, right?
1: Probably. I still don't understand it. You can try to explain a blockchain to me all you want.
4: Yeah, I still have...
1: It's never going to stick.
4: I still have no idea how computers dig holes for money and it invents money and then you're rich.
1: Yeah.
4: What?
1: I still don't trust anything in which we don't know who made it and where it's housed. Like, no thanks.
4: Yeah, I mean, I'll withdraw it if I find out that I have money in an account.
0: So if you want a Bitcoin today, you're not leaving it in there to see if it goes up. You're taking it out immediately because you're fearful it will disappear.
4: If I was just given a Bitcoin now?
0: Yeah.
4: No, I'd keep it in there. But if I bought one now, I would never buy one.
1: Yeah, I'm not going to like try to scrounge together $80,000 to buy a Bitcoin. I know you can buy like pieces of Bitcoin, but
0: it does. It's
1: pretty
0: weird.
1: I don't get that either. Whatever.
0: Free Beer and Hot Wings report on the way. Should you get a helicopter for prom? 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Mm-hmm. And then the great cannabis store fire robbery over Detroit. 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
8: From the 106.7, The Fox Weather Center, showers and thunderstorms are likely Friday, with a high near 74. Winds from the south-southeast at 10 to 15 miles per hour, gusting to 26. Saturday brings a 70% chance of storms, high near 80, with rain possible into the night. For the latest news, weather and community info, visit DecaturRadio.com.
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1: pound that.
4: Did that box.
1: Yeah, because you knew that the treasure you really wanted was pretty deep in there.
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2: You had a treasure glove.
0: I did.
1: Yeah.
2: So gross.
0: Come here, Captain.
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0: 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Before we get to the report, I've been handed a bag that says, "This is for Greg." Now, that's perfect.
1: Okay.
0: Because all I did is make an honest, innocent mistake that everyone makes by asking a person bringing his own food into a hotel in Houston if he was bringing my pizza, which in hindsight, maybe we'd had too many espresso martinis because he was not carrying a box or anything that looked like pizza, nor did he look like a DoorDash driver in hindsight. He just said, "No, this food is for me." After I said, "Is that for Greg?
4: Is that for Greg?"
0: Mm. You know, that's happened more than once. Anyway.
1: Yeah.
0: So this bag is for me.
1: Okay.
0: And I open it. When there's, I can't remember what these candies are called, but there's some of these candies. What are they called?
2: Oh, the cow, cowtails?
0: Cowtails, that's right. They're classics. Now there's
4: classic garbage.
0: Yeah. A letter. Yeah. Dear Free Beer and Hot Wings Show.
1: Candy. Yeah, that's a poverty wad. That's what we call, that's what we always call those.
0: Dear Free Beer and Hot Wings Show.
2: I'm sorry. Okay.
0: This is the money I won when I beat Steve at Dumber Than the Show Trivia back on September 29th last year. Please take it back and give it to your Idiots for Underdogs charity.
1: Oh, that's super.
2: Yeah.
1: That's very kind.
4: Yeah. Plus, it's basically like I didn't lose now.
0: Thanks for the help and for letting me be a small part of the show. P.S. Since Kelly said, don't bring me any drugs, here's $50 to get a drink for everyone for the on the show for me.
2: Yes, thank you.
4: Thank you, sir.
0: Thank you, Ryan.
1: Very kind.
4: Very nice of you, Ryan. Yes.
2: Also, I'm still into some drugs. So talk to me later.
0: That's the takeaway. Yeah, yeah. Thank you, Ryan. Very generous.
4: Very nice of you.
0: Very generous. Did you do that just because you wanted to remind everyone that you beat Steve? It wasn't your proudest day.
1: Okay. Okay. It was a win, but not a grand win.
0: Not okay, decisive. Yeah. All right, let's start with why you shouldn't rent a helicopter for prom. So this lady is like the parks manager for a small town.
1: Uh-huh.
0: That thought, I'm going to rent this helicopter. And since for her daughter, who was going to be going to prom, and she wanted to do like a photo shoot. So she spent $800, hired a local tour company. Out of Chicago
1: cheap.
0: To fly out to Indiana, do a quick photo shoot, take a small tour, and then fly back out of there.
1: Yeah.
0: The only thing that didn't work out was that she didn't actually get permission for the helicopter to land. And
1: Well, she gave permission because she's the parks manager.
0: Yes.
1: So, yeah, land this helicopter in a park.
0: Turns out that that is not enough permission to do that.
1: No, it sure is not.
0: Here's the mayor being pretty pissed.
5: I'm disappointed that we would have to even be bothered with something like this in the community. I think that there's responsible ways to do something if you want to do something to wish someone well.
6: It could have been a catastrophe because children were playing and they ran from the basketball court that they were playing on when this helicopter started coming out.
0: Now, I get that this was bad, but that hole could have been a catastrophe, and it wasn't coming in invisible and upside down like you're in a salad shooter.
1: Yeah.
0: Helicopters don't just sneak up on you. They didn't look up and go, oh my God, it's right above us. Get down. They were fine. And this time they were actually fine. Now they shouldn't have landed there.
1: No,
0: but it wasn't the near disaster that Henny Penny's talking about.
1: No, but at the same time, could we like start to limit overzealous parents who have turned prom into like the most important thing ever? Like, I know that's an important day for high schoolers. It was important for me and it has been for generations of people, but it's not let's get a helicopter and fly it in and take photos important.
0: No,
1: like it's gotten really out of control. All parents.
0: I'm yet to experience any occasion that is rent a helicopter for a photo shoot important.
1: Yeah, that's true. That's true.
0: It is all parents.
4: I think this is 100% on the pilot. Pilots are just irresponsible.
0: You think so?
1: I think there's some culpability with this pilot.
4: I mean,
1: the parks person said I could land there. Yeah. I think the FAA might have something to say about it, too.
4: Don't you have to get some kind of approval for that? Like,
1: Yeah.
4: Person that said, I don't know about this.
0: You can't just put your flight machine wherever you want it.
4: No.
1: Yeah.
4: No.
0: You know.
1: Yeah.
0: Jeez.
1: That's not where the whirly bird belongs.
0: Probably made their passengers push the helicopter to the right spot.
1: probably.
0: This guy says he bombed the job interview.
1: Okay.
0: Because of one question you all expect when you do a job interview. At least it's kind of the stereotype question.
7: Just bombed the job interview. I knew the question was coming. They always ask it. What's your biggest weakness? I blacked out. Brain went numb. Didn't say, delegation. Have a problem delegating because I want to make sure that it gets done right. Nothing like that. Nothing standard. Know what I said? Oreos.
2: Great answer.
7: Oreos.
2: Honestly, if I were hiring.
1: You know what's your biggest weakness?
2: If
1: Oreos.
2: I were hiring and somebody was like, well, you know, I always take on too much and don't ask for help when I should. Or those generic, very business interview answers.
0: Yeah.
2: And then someone said Oreos. I would say,
0: You got a job.
2: Such Agreed. A great answer.
4: Relatable.
1: Yeah. It's the classic answer of what's describe your perfect date and that girl saying April 23rd or whatever.
2: Yes.
1: You only need a light jacket.
2: Yes.
4: There's a little bit to this clip left.
7: Where my biggest weakness. I was like, I'll eat them until the milk's gone. However much milk's in my cup, I'll eat Oreos. Could be 2, could be 12. Your boy's still looking for a job.
0: I'm with you, Kelly.
2: Not for long, you won't be looking for a job. Somebody's going to find you.
0: So, the other night when the Cleveland Cavaliers beat the Detroit Pistons in the playoffs, one of the guys that made big plays throughout the night for Cleveland off their bench is a guy named Max Strus. Now, he's not frontline player, but he's a pretty good player. Most teams would want to have him in the rotation. Now, he is, as you'll hear, a good-looking man. He is Kelly's type. Tall, lots of hair, got a man bun.
1: Mm. He got red flags coming out of his hair.
2: Yeah. Does he seem like he'll love me and leave me? Because I am into that.
4: How's his health?
1: Yeah.
2: How many languages does he speak? And is there an accent? In
0: He looks like he'd be Italian.
2: Mm.
0: I don't know if he is.
2: Tall, dark, and handsome.
0: But I'll tell you someone else who noticed how good-looking Max Strus is. Charles Barkley.
8: Max Strus played great. Okay. I'm thinking what everybody's saying. That's a pretty man.
9: Can I ask you a question?
8: Yes, you can.
9: What are you attracted to him about him?
8: I'm not attracted to him, but I can hear
9: that he's attractive.
8: He's a good looking man.
9: And what are you attracted about his good looks?
8: His face. He's a good looking man.
9: Ponytail too. You like the ponytail?
8: You like the fact that he's wearing
9: and the headband,
8: ponytail, boo-boo,
9: t-shirt.
8: I told y'all about
9: the t-shirt.
8: I told you I don't believe in the man bun thing.
9: But is it t-shirt?
10: But you're able to overlook that.
8: Listen, man, don't be hate. That's a pretty man.
2: He is pretty.
9: I said it was hating. I just asked you what was attracted to you.
10: I just don't think, I'm just surprised that was your takeaway from
8: I gave him his flowers on basketball all night.
9: Is it the eyes?
8: So you were looking in his eyes? I would not look him dead in the eyes.
9: Why?
8: When they come out after that, I made that mistake with Tom Brady one time.
9: Wait a minute, what are we talking about?
1: Oh my God, Barkley's hilarious.
8: He's in Tom Brady's class.
9: Wow.
8: Yeah, he's a better shooter than Tom
9: Wait,
8: Brady.
9: I have this, so you have a type.
8: You have a type. Okay, I didn't realize you had a type. Okay.
9: You have a type.
10: Okay, then we take it all back. Now we understand.
9: You have a type. I'm just saying.
8: I don't even know where to go at this point.
1: That's funny.
0: I love that he just leans in. Kelly, you did some Strus sleuthing?
2: Hell yeah, I did. He is fine as hell.
0: Is that right? He's
2: My
0: your type.
2: God.
0: Yeah.
2: He is beautiful, short hair or long hair.
1: Yeah.
0: Yeah, he's done it both. It was funny because they're right. He had a key steal that he then passed off for a dunk at the end of the game. Like, he had 20 points. It was a big game. So I can see why they'd say, so you're just talking about how good looking he is to Barkley. But he's right. All right. Let's head out to Seattle. Now, Kelly, have you ever been clam digging other than when you first got off the airplane yesterday
2: because
0: you're sitting weird?
2: Oh, I love digging for clams. I used to do it in Connecticut.
0: You did? Okay. I kind of figured.
2: I really did.
0: Have you?
2: I haven't.
0: Steve?
2: No.
0: Howings?
11: No.
0: Okay. I kind of figured the three boring people in the middle probably had never done it. That's me, Hot Wings, and Steve. No offense.
4: Yeah, but clamming is so adventurous.
0: Yeah.
1: Yeah. You need so much gear.
2: Hey.
1: Yeah. I spent an hour at REI getting a pail.
2: There's nothing better than smelling like sea mud so you can get a couple clams for your grandma to boil.
1: Yeah.
2: Or steam, however you like them.
0: I don't know. Well, a couple was out on a big sandy beach somewhere near Seattle, and turns out they were being watched by an officer who then approached them.
19: So I have a 28-minute video of you guys digging clams.
20: You're welcome to search my person. You can strip search me.
19: No, I don't want to strip search. I don't believe you have any weight or any clams.
0: So that's the husband.
4: Wow.
0: He's like, you can cavity search me. I'm like, a little too aggressive for that, sir.
1: Yeah,
4: he wanted that.
1: Yeah, he really got defensive.
0: Look, just because you want to sit on a fist doesn't mean I need to find clams that bad.
19: I believe that she has clamps in her waiter. How many? You got a lot, huh?
0: So this is an older, I mean, you probably guessed by his voice, but that's an older couple. They look like late 50s, in their 60s maybe. So meanwhile, his wife's just standing there. She still has the waiters on. They're the full, like, coverall waiters.
19: That's all? Okay.
0: So she pulls them down and, like, six fall out. And then dude's like, I don't know.
19: No, you got him down in there. I can feel him.
2: That sounds like a lot.
4: Is that them pouring out?
1: Okay, oh, my gosh.
19: We're at a criminal level here.
0: Yeah.
11: Whoa.
0: Criminal level. I believe there were 31 more. I don't know what the limit is for what you're supposed to take, but there were 31 more down below. And, yeah, it's criminal. So, yeah, they got in big trouble.
4: That's a bummer. What a stupid, stupid, embarrassing way to get caught.
0: Right.
4: What are you in for?
1: Yeah.
4: Clams.
1: Over-clamming.
0: Yep. Now, if you're going to go to a cannabis store like in Michigan where it's legal for recreational cannabis, usually you try to smoke it after you leave, not light yourself on fire while you're robbing the place.
1: Not usually, yeah.
0: In Detroit, they went with the second plan.
12: Surveillance video shows a Jeep crashing through the shop's front door. Two suspects hop out. One runs towards the back and grabs a handful of product from another room. The other starts pouring gasoline all over the counters, trying to make the business go up in smoke. Instead, they light themselves up. One of them still on fire as he runs through the parking lot.
13: At this point, it's great marketing.
12: The shop's marketing team is going all in, posting parody videos online, and even buying gas cans to use as tip jars.
15: We've been here for over 3 years and have never had a break-in or anything like this, so it was quite a shock to everybody.
0: Well, he kind of says something about the cannabis industry, which is still very young. He's like, yeah, we've been here 3 years, didn't have a break-in or anything, so now this.
1: Fine. Well, you know it's a former employee or somebody disgruntled because they did that and they're going to light it on fire while also robbing it. Most places would just rob it and leave if you just wanted to rob it. Like, that's an axe to grind.
0: Well, I'm not saying they did this, but what if in some sort of alternate universe they had hired them to commit arson in the store, but they got a bumbling idiot who tried to grab a handful of joints on the way out, then lit themselves on fire and ran across the parking lot, dropping burning gasoline behind them.
1: Yeah.
0: So now they're using the marketing from the failed.
1: Could be. Okay.
0: And this will be a big TV story about the biggest weed company in America someday.
2: Yeah.
0: That's pretty much how Starbucks started.
2: Yeah.
1: I think it is. Yeah.
2: Good insurance blueprint.
1: Yeah. A failed insurance fraud. Yeah.
0: Worked out pretty well. Dumber Than the Show Trivia is
2: not
0: on the way in the next segment. I will get a contestant during the commercial break. That person will get a chance to play Dumber Than the Show Trivia against Hot Wings for $1,000.
1: I lost last year here.
0: Yeah, you did.
1: I lost.
0: Was it 1,200?
1: What was it?
0: 800.
1: 800. Okay.
0: Okay. We'll see how you do today for 1,000. You have the biggest jackpot of the group. First time any of us have gotten to 1,000 in quite a while. Every spam call, every scam text, every sketchy email with your name, they all start the same way. Somebody found you. Your phone number is sitting on data broker sites right now, and so is your home address, your email, your age, even the names of family members, all of it searchable and for sale. 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They don't need to be computer scientists. They need Google in 5 minutes. Every scam starts with the same thing, your personal info being online and available to the wrong person. 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
1: That's exactly right. 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

0: that Scottish Thunder himself, Alan from Scotland, will be coming to America just to see the Free Beer and Hot Wing show on Cape Cod and his girlfriend, but mostly to see us. Let's be fair.
1: Yeah.
0: Steve, welcome. I asked you all the questions I would normally ask earlier because I got things out of order because I was excited to play this game. How are you feeling?
2: Very good.
0: Very good? Are you good at trivia?
2: It depends how good your questions are.
0: Okay. You might be good then. We'll see.

0: Remember the rules?
1: Yep.
0: All right. And you're ready. Steve, your turn. On Dumber Than the Show Trivia versus Hot Wings, for $1,000, begins in 3, 2, 1. What movie features the four high school friends, Jim, Finch, Oz, and Kevin?
1: American Pie.
0: What is the capital of Greece?
1: Double pass.
0: What is a single piece of DNA called?
1: A strand.
0: What country is the character Borat from?
1: Israel.
0: What slang term for the stomach is the highest scoring ailment in the game Operation?
1: Repeat.
0: What slang term for stomach is the highest scoring ailment in the game Operation?
1: Gut.
0: Time. How did you do?
1: At least one.
0: At least one. You guys think you did all right? Mixed reaction? Let's find out. Let's wave Hot Wings in or call Hot Wings, wherever he may be. Kelly says, go away, go further. Steve, would you have done well in those questions?
2: I would have done fairly well.
0: Think so? Yeah. Then how about you?
3: I think I would have done okay.
0: Yeah? Like 5?
3: No, like 2 or 3.
0: Okay. All right. The Wings comes back in. Probably a bit of a halfsie, probably a Toyota Corolla out there with a headlight on, got them all turned on.
2: Did you gamble while you were out in the casino?
4: No, no, no. I was literally outside, and I took in so much secondhand smoke. The number of people who are gamblers and also smokers, that Venn diagram, there's a lot of overlap there.
2: It's a circle.
4: Yeah.
0: Alex, are you ready?
4: Yes, I am ready.
0: All right. Your turn on Dumber Than the Show Trivia. Against Steve, to your left.
4: Mm-hmm.
0: For $1,000. Begins in 3, 2, 1. What movie features the four high school friends, Jim, Finch, Oz, and Kevin?
4: Pass.
0: What is the capital of Greece?
4: Pass.
0: What is a single piece of DNA known as?
4: A strand.
0: What country is the correct character Borat from?
4: Kazakhstan.
0: What slang term for stomach is the highest scoring ailment in the game Operation?
4: Say that again?
0: What slang term for stomach is the highest scoring ailment in the game Operation?
4: Tummy?
0: What movie features the four high school friends Jim
4: American
0: Finch?
4: Pie.
0: What is the capital of Greece?
4: Olympus.
0: Time.
4: Why can't I think of the capital of Greece?
1: I bet you it's Athens.
4: Oh, yeah, that sounds right.
0: Good to see you two get together. After this long battle, let us score this game! What movie features the four high school friends, Jim, Finch, Oz, and Kevin? Alex said American Pie. Steve quickly said American Pie. It is American Pie! What movie? That's the one we did. What is the capital of Greece? Howling said, God, this is annoying. Then finally, after passing the first time, said, Olympus. Steve heard that and went, double pass, don't care about the Greeks.
4: That's a good move.
0: But then later said, it's probably Athens. It is Athens. Yeah. That's correct.
4: Yeah.
0: Question 3, tied at 1. What is a single piece of DNA known as? You guys agreed. Hot Wings said a strand. Steve said a strand. The answer is a chromosome.
4: Oh.
0: 1-1. What country is the character Borat from? Hot Wings said Kazakhstan. Steve said Israel. The answer is Kazakhstan. Hot Wings goes up 2-1. Last question. Steve, you need to get this one right. You and Hot Wings do not have the same answer. If you are right, you would tie the game. You're pretty quick. That would give you a chance on time. What slang term for the stomach is the highest scoring ailment in the game Operation? Hot Wings said tummy. Steve said gut. Steve needs it to be gut to tie the game. The slang term for the stomach in the game Operation is The bread basket. Hot Wings wins 2-1.
4: Oh, my God. The bread basket. Oh, man. That was an ugly game, but I guess I'll take the win.
0: Yep. Pretty good.
4: Oh, my God.
0: Good try.
4: I can't believe neither of us came up with Athens.
0: That was a little surprising, but, you know.
4: But, you know, sometimes you just brain fart on that stuff. And
0: pressure is on sometimes. Thanks again. Let's hear it for Steve. That ain't easy doing that.
4: No. No.
0: Good try, Steve. Hot Wings, congratulations.
4: Thank you.
0: You go to $1,100. That's got to feel good.
4: It does.
0: Were you getting pretty nervous there?
4: Yeah, well, because I knew I wasn't good. You know, I mean, neither one of us was, but I knew if it came down to time, I felt pretty confident he was going to beat me.
0: He was
4: slow,
0: right?
5: Yeah, he would have beaten you by
0: quite a bit.
5: 13 seconds.
4: Yeah. I was gonna say, because I knew I had one or two repeats too.
0: Yep.
4: So.
0: All right, on the way. Parent of an idiot. Not it. Who was it?
5: Maitland.
0: I don't know.
6: I have my mic down here, but I screamed "not it" very quickly.
5: Oh, remember. Then we didn't hear you. Then it was Kelly.
6: Oh, yeah. But everybody in the room definitely are.
0: Who is last? Maitland? Kelly?
7: Say Hot Wings, idiot.
4: But they know they'd be lying because they know it wasn't me.
7: It was Hot Wings, wasn't it? It was Hot Wings, wasn't it?
4: All right, who's clapping? Great, you're not getting picked.
0: Paired with an idiot is next.
7: Got it. Oh, Hot Wings was last this time. He actually
0: didn't. Still Kelly. Kelly's
7: damn
0: five
7: it.
0: Contestants. For dumber than the... Nope. God. For paired with an idiot.
7: Got it.
0: Good try. At the Island Resort and Casino in the Upper Peninsula with K-Rock. 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
11: 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Two armed male suspects entered the home, demanded money, and stole electronics and beauty products. Two occupants suffered injuries during the attack. The first suspect is a black male, late teens to early 20s, wearing all black and a ski mask, armed with a semi-automatic handgun. The second suspect is a black male, late teens to early 20s, 5'10 to 6 feet tall, large build, wearing a black letterman jacket with HV in white lettering, also armed. Anyone with information is asked to contact Decatur Police at 217-424-2734 or Crime Stoppers at 217-423-TIPS.
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15: Expect storms and showers here through the morning. They'll be moving in pretty quickly. A lot of lightning with this. Nothing severe expected, but certainly going to pack a punch out there with gusty winds out of the southeast today. Expect temperatures to actually warm up behind the rain. Rain should exit by lunchtime. We'll get gusts to 25 miles per hour, so feels like temperatures maybe even higher than the upper 70s. It stays hot this weekend with more rain Saturday. With that WAND weather forecast, I'm meteorologist Nick Patrick.
16: Fox News, I'm Gianna Gelosi. President Trump headed home after a two-day summit in China. Fox Business's Edward Lawrence has a recap.
17: In China, the president says that he secured a commitment for China to buy 200 Boeing jets. Also, guarantees that China will buy more agriculture and live up to commitments in buying soybeans from American farmers. The president positioning the U.S. to make sure that China refuses to help Iran and pressures to reopen the Strait of Hormuz.
16: Supreme Court will allow an abortion pill to be available by mail, keeping a lower court ruling on hold. That ruling determined an in-person visit to a doctor was necessary to receive the medication. The companies asked the Supreme Court to block the lower court's decision and allow patients to receive the pills by mail. Thursday, the High Court granted the drug maker's emergency request while the legal challenge plays out. It's Fox's Kristen Goodwin. 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
28: How many circles did Howdy Doody have?
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28: Nope, very close. 48 for one of each state when he was created.
29: Oh!
30: That's a creepy-looking puppet, by the way.
29: Oh, yeah. I can't believe that entertained children. Who was the guy that hung out with Howdy Doody, the grown man, Buffalo Bob, and Clarabelle?
30: Mm-hmm. Clarabelle the clown?
29: Is there anything about that show that wasn't gross?
31: Is there anything about it you don't know?
32: You do have a large amount of Howdy Doody knowledge.
29: I don't understand how that's in there. I'm with you.
30: Where did this come from?
29: I don't know.
30: I'm looking at like the immediate pop-ups on the internet. You're pulling straight from the brain, dude. You know what, though?
32: It fits.
30: It makes sense.

0: 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Free Beer, Hot Wings, Steve, Kelly, Maitland live with you on this Friday. Tommy of the O'Reilly Auto Parts Studios, home of the professional parts people. We have a live at night show later on tonight in the theater here at the Island Resort and Casino. Can't wait for that. And then, of course, later on this hour, you can't win. Oh, for all of you who want to stick around, we'll do a live version of Segment 17 after the regular show concludes. That's normally a podcast only available to fancy idiots, but it's available to everybody who's here. It's often a little dirtier. In fact, today, there's a topic we're doing, so I'm going to warn you in advance. The topic today is things people tried at sex that they decided this was not a good idea.
1: Sex.
0: Yeah. The sex things they did, like when sexing.
2: Oh.
0: With sex. They were like sexing.
2: So much sex.
0: Hey, don't sex me that way, said someone.
1: Sex.
0: That's on the way. Let's meet our first contestant for America's 29th favorite radio game, Pair with an Idiot. Hello, ma'am. What is your name?
3: Nicole.
0: Hi, Nicole. Hello. How are you?
3: Great. And yourself?
0: I'm great. Nicole, have I done anything to bother you today?
3: No.
0: Okay. I just wanted to know why you're being so mean to me.
3: Yeah. Okay, Blake.
0: Who's Blake?
3: Him back there that's mean to me.
0: He's mean to you? Do you need an angel shot?
3: No.
0: Hey, all right. Blake, do better, man.
4: Yeah.
0: Gosh. Nicole, what do you do for fun?
3: Golf?
0: Are you
3: ride
0: good?
3: Ride horses? Yeah.
0: If you golf and ride horses at the same time, that'd be like polo, wouldn't it?
3: It would be, but I don't do it at the same time.
0: That'd be weird. That sounds hard. With
2: that
0: golf
2: seems
0: clubs?
2: Really hard, yeah, with a golf club. Yeah.
0: Nicole, what do you do for work?
3: I am a science teacher.
0: You are?
3: Yes.
0: What's your, what grade?
3: Fifth and sixth grade.
0: Okay. What is your favorite experiment, like, that you look forward to in your lesson plan?
3: I like when my students have to engineer a device that keeps something hot or cold.
0: Ooh.
3: And that's all they get.
2: Okay, a little
0: that's all experimentation. Really?
3: Yes.
0: And then they have to come up with it on their own.
3: Yes.
0: I used to love assignments like that when I was in school. I was terrible at them. But I loved those. Those were my favorite. Well, Nicole, you have to choose your idiot that you want to be paired with. Your choices are me, Hot Wings, Steve, Maitland, or Kelly.
3: I would like Maitland, please.
0: Okay. Maitland?
5: Sweet. All right, let's see.
0: We've each made a list of 10 things. You can't have your own list, so they're randomly distributed. So Maitland will have one of the other four people's.
5: I got Steve's list.
0: Yes. All right, Steve's Maitland. List. All right.
4: Man, these are nice
0: Nicole,
4: lists.
3: Yes.
0: Maitland's job is to describe the things on the list to you without saying the words or phrases on the list that Steve, in this case, has created. Only you can pass. Same goes for our other four contestants. Only the four of you will be able to pass. Whoever gets the most right out of 10 is the champion. Being the champion is the most important thing in the world at this very moment. And I think that's everything.
4: Yeah. Maitland, you're going to be describing to Nicole a list of 10 things we talked about at dinner last night.
5: Perfect.
0: Oh, okay.
5: We got this, Nicole.
4: Nicole, only you can pass.
3: Okay.
4: All right. Are you guys both ready?
3: Yes.
4: On your marks. Get set. Begin.
5: Ooh, these have eight legs. They're creepy crawly. This is what Steve had for dinner
3: Beef
5: last
3: Wellington.
5: Night.
3: Beef
4: Wellington. Yes.
5: This is what you drink. It's made of grapes.
3: Wine.
5: Yes. You go up and down these after you push a button.
3: Elevator.
5: Yep. Yes. This is like the bugs of the sea. They're red, have claws.
3: Crabs.
5: Okay.
3: Lobsters?
5: Oh, no. Yep.
4: Yes.
5: This is an Italian dish sometimes served over noodles. It's
3: fettuccine?
5: Bread. It's breaded. Okay. It's the white
3: Parmesan.
5: Meat.
3: Chicken parmesan?
5: Yes. Yes. These are what spiders weave.
3: Webs.
4: Yes.
5: This is it's not as big as a lake, a little bit smaller.
3: It's pond?
5: Yes. Yes. This is where things that swim live, like in your home.
3: Fish tank.
5: Yes. These are like tall structures that you can
3: skyscrapers?
5: Go in, that you can go inside. It's a type of a skyscraper is a type of
3: building.
5: Yes.
4: Yes. Yes.
3: Hell yeah!
4: Wow.
5: Yes. Great job.
0: I thought you were.
4: Holy crap!
2: Oh man, thought you were going to run out of time.
0: Smoked that list,
4: dude.
0: And then started swallowing golf balls at building.
5: I
0: thought
5: did.
0: You were in so much trouble.
4: Nicole got through. Somehow Nicole said answers before Maitland even gave clues.
0: Yeah.
4: That's how fast it was at the beginning.
0: She was taking notes.
4: She was just like, spiders, Beef Wellington, wine, elevators.
0: Yeah, right? Does she have a mirror behind you?
4: That was crazy.
0: Nicole, that was amazing.
1: wherever you went. You disappeared into
2: good.
1: The ether.
2: That was good stuff. Yeah.
4: Well done.
2: Yeah.
4: Well
1: great
4: done.
1: Job.
5: Guys, is this going to be another year where we all get 10?
1: That would be amazing.
2: I mean,
1: no pressure.
6: Didn't that happen here in the UP when we did that?
1: Was that?
6: It was yeah.
5: No, it was here.
1: Here?
5: Okay,
6: we did a rock, paper, scissors off.
1: Oh,
4: yeah.
1: Yes.
4: It's never happened before.
2: Yeah, we got our
4: except
2: rocks
4: paper
2: off.
4: And scissors
2: off.
4: The last
2: off.
4: Time
2: yeah.
4: it happened.
2: Yeah.
6: Right.
1: All right. What is your name?
7: I'm Nick.
1: Hi, Nick. How are you?
7: I'm good. How are you?
1: Good. A lot of pressure there after everybody's like, oh, we're all going to get 10. And then you step up and you're like, okay, cool. Yeah, I just, this is the first time I ever did this.
7: I'm going to only get 9.
1: Okay.
7: Just to piss you off.
1: That's a bold move.
5: Rude.
1: Nick, other than alienating those around you, what do you do for fun?
7: I like to play guitar.
1: Play guitar? Mm-hmm. Can you play guitar?
7: Yes.
1: Have you ever, like, I would like to. Have you ever played a song you wrote for a girl?
7: No.
1: Would you?
7: No.
1: No? Do you write songs?
7: No.
1: No. You just like, what's your, what can you play?
7: I play a lot of rock, a lot of Ramones, some Poison.
1: Okay. Yeah. That's pretty good. Nice.
5: Have you ever said, well, anyway, here's Wonderwall?
7: No.
2: Wonderwall.
7: I don't keep a capo on my guitar because of that reason.
1: That's a good choice. Okay.
4: Have you ever said, can I sing a song at you?
7: Nope.
1: Okay. Do you have your guitar in your car?
7: I used to in college, but not.
1: I was thinking more of like in the present.
2: Yeah.
1: Okay.
2: Yeah,
1: not, okay.
2: Not present.
1: Otherwise, Kelly wanted you to go out and get it and play a song at her really loud. All right. Nick, which idiot do you want to be paired with? Me, Steve, Hot Wings, Kelly.
7: I'm going to take Steve.
1: Okay.
2: Okay.
4: All right. Kelly's list.
1: Okay.
2: All right.
6: Okay.
5: Actually, I can do it here.
6: Okay. Nick, Steve, you will be guessing from a list of things and activities that spiders like to do outside of parachuting and flying on the wind.
4: Okay.
6: Okay?
4: Okay.
6: Yeah,
2: besides those things.
6: Yeah, besides right. those things. So, Nick, only you can pass, and you will each have 90 seconds.
1: 60 seconds.
6: That rule never changes, and yet I can never remember.
1: It's only been 7 years.
6: It has, yeah. And I'm never going to remember. So only you can pass. No cheating, nothing like that. Are you ready?
4: Yes.
6: Okay, cool. Then, Maitland, will you count them down for me while I go over to my list?
5: Yes. All right, Steve.
4: Yes.
5: Nick, you may begin in 3, 2, 1.
4: Okay, this is when you scale up a hard face.
7: Climb.
4: Like, what kind of climbing?
7: Climb a wall.
4: No. Like, not stones or boulders,
7: rock
4: but.
7: Climbing.
4: Yes, there we go. This is a game that you play when you, you can spike, bump, set, serve.
7: Volleyball.
5: Yes,
4: this is a game that you play with a fuzzy, like, greenish-yellowish ball.
7: Tennis.
5: Yes.
4: This is a game that you play on ice. You slide a big
7: hockey.
4: Stone.
7: Curling.
5: Yes.
4: This is the people who encourage football players on the sidelines.
7: Coaches.
4: No, they
7: fans.
4: Say, like, rah, rah, rah.
7: Cheerleaders.
5: Yes.
4: There we go. This is a sport. It's like tennis. It's pretty new, but you use, like, a
7: pickleball.
4: Hard ball. There we go. This is when it's a game played by kids, mostly, where one of them will be sneaky and perhaps stay in an area where the other one can't find them. Yes. This is, like, it's like knitting, kind of.
7: Crochet.
4: Yeah, yes. There we go. This is this.
5: Oh,
4: man.
6: You guys,
2: oh boy.
4: You just, hide and seek really held me up.
6: Yeah,
1: it did.
6: You got 8.
1: 8?
4: Yeah.
6: Yeah, you didn't get to astrology or quilting. Sorry,
2: so
6: Nick.
2: Close,
4: I didn't know that spiders like to do all of that.
6: Yeah
2: they do.
6: I learned a lot about spiders.
2: Yeah.
1: Nick, thank you.
7: You.
1: Appreciate it. 8 is good.
4: Yeah.
1: I mean, it's not going to win today, but 8's in the running for it.
2: Solid effort.
1: Nearly each and every time. All right, now the pressure's off. Now you can just get 10 or not. Doesn't even matter. Hi, ma'am. What's your name?
8: Ann.
1: Hi, Ann.
2: Oh, Ann.
1: Ann, you have a cheering section. Do you know those people, or have you been flirting?
8: No. It was my cheerleaders over
1: okay,
8: here.
1: That's very nice.
2: All right.
1: Ann, what do you do?
8: I work for a promotional products company.
1: So, like, you make the things that they hand out for customers?
8: I keep track of all the information on all the different items, like thousands of items.
1: Like making sure that it's the right thing that's printed on them?
8: Correct.
1: Nice. What's the weirdest thing you've made as a promotional item at your company? Or is it always the same things?
8: Well,
1: is it dirty? Did you, like, give away promotional dildos with Delta Airlines or something? Why are you pausing?
4: Delta dildos.
1: Delta dildos. We love to see you ride.
2: Yeah.
8: You'd be surprised what you can imprint.
1: Okay, so you have done some things.
2: Sure, okay.
1: Yeah. Okay. Condoms?
8: I believe so, yeah.
1: Yeah, right?
2: Okay.
1: Yeah. A lot of radio stations used to like to order, when radio stations had budgets, used to like to order condoms with the logos on them.
4: So are you responsible for seeing, like, spell checking them? Because
8: yes.
4: We had a, where we're from, there was a big race last weekend. They run this race every year, and they realized, like, 3 days before the race that all of the medals that they gave out on the lanyard, instead of saying finisher, it said fincher.
2: Would
4: that have been your fault?
8: Right. I keep track of information like the different colors that items come in, the imprint size on it, that type of thing.
1: There you go. Okay, so you're saying it would have been one of those people's fault.
8: Yes. They do the sales. Okay. I don't do sales.
1: Ann, which idiot do you want to be paired with? You can choose me, Hot Wings, or Kelly.
8: I'm going to do Hot Wings.
1: Okay.
2: Okay. Do me. Free beer.
4: Yeah. Dude, man, do
2: I got you.
1: Okay.
2: Or your list.
1: Your list is things that I did not pack. Okay.
2: Okay. You often pack heavy, so.
1: I do. Ann, are you ready?
8: I'm ready.
1: Okay. Hot Wings, are you ready?
2: Yes, sir.
1: All right. On your mark. Get set. Begin.
2: Oh, okay. This is a hormone that men have, and it diminishes as they get older. It makes them less strong.
8: What is that?
2: So not estrogen for men. Estrogen for men. What's the man estrogen?
8: Testosterone?
2: Yes. Okay, this is a pork product. It's pink. A blank sandwich.
8: Bologna?
2: Not bologna. Another thing from a pig.
8: Type of
2: you get it's a deli meat.
8: Ham?
2: Yes. These are things that they hold up the Mackinac Bridge. They're woven and they're stanchions and they
8: pillars?
2: Hang down. No, nope. They're yes, there you go. Again, these are like a BLT is one of these, or peanut butter and
8: sandwiches?
2: Jelly.
8: Yes.
2: This is something that a horse might jump over. Or it's at the top of a church, a point at the top of a church. Wow, we did so good.
1: Hey, question.
2: Yeah.
1: Did you guys know this was timed?
9: Oh.
1: Yeah, it was. It was.
2: No,
1: that's what that ticket was. Like, you were supposed to, like, go fast.
2: Yeah.
1: But 3 is a number 2. And thank you.
2: Yeah, we didn't get, we couldn't come up with cables.
1: Cables
2: was a little tough.
1: Really, mollywopped you.
2: We didn't quite get steeple.
1: But I'm kind of glad you petered out where you did, because I like to throw some difficult ones in the end, and I don't think you two would have ever gotten birch trees.
2: No,
1: or slingshot. I think that would have been
2: that would have been tough.
1: Gold
2: been tough
1: grilled cheese. That would have been impossible.
2: Yeah, it was tough. That was my fault.
1: All right. There are 2 contestants remaining. You can't win later on this hour. You'll have to wait until next segment. I'll get a contestant for you can't win. You guys can wait till the next one. You can return to your table or stand motionless where you are. Those are your only 2 choices.
2: Yes. Okay.
1: Paired with an idiot on the way. Next. 2 more. Live.
2: 2 more.
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11: From the 106.7, The Fox Weather Center, showers and thunderstorms are likely this morning, tapering off by mid-morning. Skies will clear to mostly sunny with a high near 74. Southeast winds 10 to 15 miles per hour, gusting to 26. Tonight, a slight chance of storms after 4 a.m. Lows around 63. For the latest news, weather, and community info, visit DecaturRadio.com.
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0: Question number five, you can't win. Ooh, that'll leave a mark.
1: All right. Now, did he give you one for that? Did your husband give you a suggestion for that?
2: He did, and there was one other one, and I'm trying to pick between the two.
1: Okay.
0: Go with what your husband gave you.
3: Yeah.
2: Boom Boom Pow by the Black Eyed Peas.
0: I have gotten so many texts and so much on our fan pages that it is Boom Boom Pow because of an audio clue that I gave, which was literally just like a thump kind of noise. Mm-hmm. It's the beat of the song I am looking for.
3: Yeah.
0: And that is not the song.
1: Oh. I thought, I was like, oh, I bet that's it.
0: Now, with one of the other song, one of the other answers, which is The Last Train to Clarksville by the Monkees, that's question number three. I accepted just The Last Train to Clarksville. I like to ask people. With this one, I want the title of the song and the artist.
1: Okay.
0: Yeah.
1: All right, let's hear it for Tara.
0: Yeah, great job.
3: Okay.
0: Great job.
1: You didn't win, but you've moved it closer to the goal line, I believe. I didn't really think about it until in that moment before you answered, Kelly, how fun it would be to get a winner mm-hmm. in front of the group.
0: Yeah.
1: I got very excited, and then you let me down.
0: I know. Sorry.
1: So, yeah. It happens.
0: And Boom Boom Pow by the Black Eyed Peas, still incorrect. So if you heard that, because she only said the song title, both are incorrect.
3: Oh, that different. Song is never right for anything. Just so we're clear.
1: Sometimes I like to sabotage you on this Hot Wings, and I'm still going to, but I'm telling you in advance. Yeah. We have a read here, and I'm going to ask you to read it in the style of Kelly Cheese when it gets to your point.
0: Yeah.
3: Oh,
1: but
3: boy.
1: I think that's unfair, even though I have done it at virtually every show ever, for you not to assign something to me first.
3: Oh, okay.
1: So I'm just going to start before you can.
3: Okay, all right. No. That sounds great, Steven's mother.
1: Steven's mother here!
4: Hey, Mom.
1: Quiet! Eat your manicot! Knockoffs might look the same at first, but we know they don't hold up. Just like your father's ex-wife.
4: Would
0: that be you?
1: I said it wrong. 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
5: You mean grandbaby?
1: Mind your peas.
5: You asked me.
1: Kelly?
0: Yes.
1: She already forgot the premise.
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16: Expect storms and showers here through the morning. They'll be moving in pretty quickly. A lot of lightning with this. Nothing severe expected, but certainly going to pack a punch out there with gusty winds out of the southeast today. Expect temperatures to actually warm up behind the rain. Rain should exit by lunchtime. We'll get gusts to 25 miles per hour, so feels like temperatures maybe even higher than the upper 70s. It stays hot this weekend with more rain Saturday. With that WAND weather forecast, I'm meteorologist Nick Patrick.
17: Fox News, I'm CJ Papa. President Trump meeting the reporters on Air Force One as it flies back to the States, describing his conversation with China's President Xi on this touchy topic.
18: On Taiwan, he does not want to see a fight for independence because that would be a very strong confrontation.
17: The president added he has not made a decision on whether a major U.S. sale of arms to Taiwan will move forward. The two leaders also spoke about the Islamic Republic.
18: On Iran, it's very interesting. He feels strongly they can't have a nuclear weapon. He said that very strongly. They cannot have a nuclear weapon, and he wants them to open up the strait.
17: Both of those sound bites from White House video. Ukrainian President Zelensky says a Russian missile strike on a Kyiv apartment building yesterday killed 24 people, including three teenagers. 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
4: From the 106.7 The Fox Weather Center. A slight chance of showers this morning before skies clear to mostly sunny. High near 74 with a south-southeast wind up to 15 miles per hour and gusts to 26 miles per hour. Showers and thunderstorms possible late tonight and into Saturday. 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
4: Expect storms and showers here through the morning. They'll be moving in pretty quickly. A lot of lightning with this. Nothing severe expected, but certainly going to pack a punch out there. With gusty winds out of the southeast today, expect temperatures to actually warm up behind the rain. Rain should exit by lunchtime. We'll get gusts to 25 miles per hour, so feels like temperatures maybe even higher than the upper 70s. It stays hot this weekend with more rain Saturday. With that WAND weather forecast, I'm meteorologist Nick Patrick.
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0: I could make a snide joke about Creep from STP, how I was married to two creeps. But honestly, we get along better now. Being exes, much better than being spouses, I will say. Next up, it's a big set. Let's start it out with BTO coming up.
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10: News. I'm Therese Crowley. President Trump gaggles with reporters on Air Force One, clearly satisfied with his two-day meeting with China's President Xi.
11: Farmers are going to be very happy. They're going to be buying billions of dollars of soybeans.
10: Fox's Mark Meredith.
12: Two leaders talked a lot about trade while he was over there. The president says he left China with a commitment that it'll spend a lot more of its money on American products, from Boeing airplanes to soybeans. The president says bringing CEOs along with him helps sell America.
13: We have about 30 of the biggest business leaders in the world, biggest everything, you know, I mean, you name it, from chips to planes to everything.
10: And China says they reached common understanding.
11: But Iran is very interesting. He feels strongly they can't have a nuclear weapon. He said that very strongly. They cannot have a nuclear weapon, and he wants them to open up the strait.
10: Last day on the job for Fed Chair Jerome Powell. 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

at AC/DC, Hell's Bells. I'm Kara, about to drop something I never have before. My brother, I have three brothers. One of them's actually friends with Sting. 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Have I met Sting? 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Some brother.

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5: From the 106.7 The Fox Weather Center, clouds will give way to mostly sunny skies today, with a high near 76. South winds gust up to 26 miles per hour. A slight chance of showers and thunderstorms arrives after 4 this morning. Saturday brings a 70% chance of showers and thunderstorms, with highs near 80. For the latest news, weather, and community info, visit DecaturRadio.com.
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8: The Decatur Police Department is asking for your help with this week's Crime of the Week. The Decatur Police are investigating an armed home invasion that occurred March 27th around 11 a.m. in the 1100 block of East Elmhurst. Two armed male suspects entered the home, demanded money, and stole electronics and beauty products. Two occupants suffered injuries during the attack. The first suspect is a black male, late teens to early 20s, wearing all black and a ski mask, armed with a semi-automatic handgun. The second suspect is a black male, late teens to early 20s, 5'10 to 6 feet tall, large build, wearing a black letterman jacket with HV in white lettering, also armed. Anyone with information is asked to contact Decatur Police at 217-424-2734 or Crime Stoppers at 217-423-TIPS.
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10: 217-428-7414. 217-428-7414. 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

0: There's Warren Zevon. Kara here. 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
5: Expect storms and showers here through the morning. They'll be moving in pretty quickly. A lot of lightning with this. Nothing severe expected, but certainly going to pack a punch out there with gusty winds out of the southeast today. Expect temperatures to actually warm up behind the rain. Rain should exit by lunchtime. We'll get gusts to 25 miles per hour, so feels like temperatures maybe even higher than the upper 70s. It stays hot this weekend with more rain Saturday. With that WAND weather forecast, I'm meteorologist Nick Patrick.
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0: Okay, I'm no thief, but if you're going to take the money, don't run. It makes it too obvious. Walk relaxed. You'll look innocent. How do I know that? I swear I'm innocent. Nirvana in a big set coming next. Rush excited as well.
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4: From the 106.7 the Fox Weather Center. Clouds will give way to mostly sunny skies today with a high near 76. South winds around 15 miles per hour, gusting to 26. Tonight, a slight chance of showers and thunderstorms after 4 a.m., low around 63. Saturday brings a 70% chance of showers and thunderstorms, high near 80. For the latest news, weather, and community info, visit DecaturRadio.com.
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0: Austin giving you peace of mind. Also, Yellow Ledbetter from Pearl Jam. Still no clue what that means, but it's fun to say Yellow Ledbetter. Say that 10 times. Next up, it's Foreigner, and we're going to have some fun with Poison shortly.
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5: The rain and the storms are done for today, but we've got a long way to go before we dry out. Highs in those upper 70s, it looks like, for the afternoon. We'll have some sunshine poking through here, and we keep partly cloudy skies tonight. More rain comes in late tonight. We'll have overnight lows in the low 60s, and Saturday's active. We're going to have scattered showers and storms throughout the afternoon and evening. Temperatures finally warming up a little bit, feeling more like summer out there in the 80s. With that weather forecast, I'm meteorologist Nick Patrick.
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0: good times at work, that's the plan. That's why we rock you nonstop. Another big set begins with Pink Floyd next.
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0: Oh, yeah. We are rocking with Deep Purple, and we're rocking with George Thorogood coming next. Also, Skid Row soon.
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5: From the 106.7, the Fox Weather Center. Today will be mostly sunny with a high near 76. Winds from the south around 15 miles per hour, gusting to 26. Tonight, there is a slight chance of showers after 4 a.m. Saturday brings a 70% chance of showers and thunderstorms, mainly in the morning. For the latest news, weather, and community info, visit DecaturRadio.com. 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
3: The Decatur Police Department is asking for your help with this week's Crime of the Week. The Decatur Police are investigating an armed home invasion that occurred March 27th around 11 a.m. in the 1100 block of East Elmhurst. Two armed male suspects entered the home, demanded money, and stole electronics and beauty products. Two occupants suffered injuries during the attack. The first suspect is a black male, late teens to early 20s, wearing all black and a ski mask, armed with a semi-automatic handgun. The second suspect is a black male, late teens to early 20s, 5'10 to 6 feet tall, large build, wearing a black letterman jacket with HV in white lettering, also armed. Anyone with information is asked to contact Decatur Police at 217-424-2734 or Crime Stoppers at 217-423-TIPS.
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7: The rain and the storms are done for today, but we've got a long way to go before we dry out. Highs in those upper 70s, it looks like, for the afternoon. We'll have some sunshine poking through here, and we keep partly cloudy skies tonight. More rain comes in late tonight. We'll have overnight lows in the low 60s, and Saturday's active. We're going to have scattered showers and storms throughout the afternoon and evening. Temperatures finally warming up a little bit, feeling more like summer out there in the 80s. With that weather forecast, I'm meteorologist Nick Patrick.
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0: ZZ Top right there. I don't know who does the concert booking for Motley Crue, but why would they play a gig on July 4th, the day America turns 250 years old in Canada? But that's what they're doing. They'll be back in our side of the border soon enough, though. Motley Crue next to begin a long set.
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6: Fox News, I'm Gianna Gelosi. President Trump is on his way back from a two-day summit with the leader of China where they talk trade, Taiwan, and Iran.
7: It is foreign policy dominating the day after the summit. The president says two major issues of mutual concern came up. First, Taiwan, which China claims as its own. The president said he made no firm commitment on what the U.S. would do if China were to invade Taiwan. And when it comes to Iran, the president says China wants to help end the conflict.
6: That's Fox's Mark Meredith. Meantime, it's election eve in Louisiana, where a hotly contested Republican primary is shaping up.
8: Louisiana Senator Bill Cassidy faces an uphill re-election battle as one of the few Republicans to vote in favor of convicting President Trump during his second impeachment. Cassidy faces Louisiana State Treasurer John Fleming and Louisiana Congresswoman Julia Letlow.
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Well, the search for the new James Bond has officially kicked off. If you want to audition, Google. You could be the next James Bond. Shaken, not stirred. That's all I know.

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0: It's Kara. Every time I hear that song from Phil Collins, I regret giving up percussion in high school. All I wanted to do was play the drums. I sure can air drum that song, though, pretty well. They kept putting me on the xylophone because I knew piano, so I knew how to read music. So, oh, put her on the xylophone. She's good at it. Yeah, but I wanted to play the drums. Thanks a lot. All right, the Stones coming up.
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2: From the 106.7 the Fox Weather Center, a slight chance of showers and thunderstorms tonight, mainly after 5 a.m. The low is around 64. Saturday will bring likely showers and thunderstorms before noon. Then a chance of storms throughout the day with a high near 79. Saturday night may see more showers with a low around 62. Sunday looks sunny and breezy with a high near 86. 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

0: Getting the let out right there. I'm Kara. Congratulations again to Billy Idol getting inducted into the Rock and Roll Hall of Fame this year and coming up next.
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5: The rain and the storms are done for today, but we've got a long way to go before we dry out. Highs in those upper 70s, it looks like, for the afternoon. We'll have some sunshine poking through here, and we keep partly cloudy skies tonight. More rain comes in late tonight. We'll have overnight lows in the low 60s, and Saturday's active. We're going to have scattered showers and storms throughout the afternoon and evening. Temperatures finally warming up a little bit, feeling more like summer out there in the 80s. With that weather forecast, I'm meteorologist Nick Patrick.
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0: Mm-hmm. Good stuff from the Black Crowes. If you are the parent of a new baby in particular, but of any child, I think the song from Stevie Ray Vaughan that's on the way next is going to hit you hard. It does me. It also begins a long set coming up. Have a great weekend.
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3: The Decatur Police Department is asking for your help with this week's Crime of the Week. The Decatur Police are investigating an armed home invasion that occurred March 27th around 11 a.m. in the 1100 block of East Elmhurst. Two armed male suspects entered the home, demanded money, and stole electronics and

0: beauty products. Two occupants suffered injuries during the attack. The first suspect is a black male, late teens to early 20s, wearing all black and a ski mask, armed with a semi-automatic handgun. The second suspect is a black male, late teens to early 20s, 5'10 to 6 feet tall, large build, wearing a black letterman jacket with HV in white lettering, also armed. Anyone with information is asked to contact Decatur Police at 217-424-2734 or Crime Stoppers at 217-423-TIPS.
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3: News. I'm Therese Crowley. President Trump on Air Force One from China, refueling in Alaska, says while China's President Xi agrees the Strait of Hormuz should be open and Iran should not have a nuclear weapon.
4: I'm not asking for any favors, because when you ask for favors, you have to do favors in return.
3: Calls his trip fantastic with a lot of good deals, 200 Boeing jets, billions in American soybeans. Iran's foreign minister says the U.S. cannot hope to defeat Iran and claims the regime wants genuine negotiations with indications it's choking on its oil. While FBI agents are training at the Redstone, Alabama facility on jamming drone strikes.
5: Work to keep Americans safe at the World Cup and America 250 and beyond is happening here at this facility. Another group of state and local law enforcement officers will be graduating the FBI's counter-drone training school.
3: Fox's Nate Foy. 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

0: Sending out that SOS on the Greg Stone Show. Happy Friday. Soundtrack continues, plus a look at rock and roll history. I've got the James Gang and the Cars coming up next for you.
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5: From the 106.7, the Fox Weather Center. A chance of showers and thunderstorms overnight, mainly after 5 a.m., with a low near 64. Saturday brings likely showers and thunderstorms before noon, then a chance in the afternoon, high near 79. A slight chance of storm Saturday night, then sunny and breezy Sunday with a high near 86. For the latest news, weather and community info, visit DecaturRadio.com.
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0: Getting kind of funky on the Greg Stone Show with the James Gang as we take a quick look at rock and roll history. Today is the 15th of May. Happened on this day in 71, Crosby, Stills, Nash & Young went to number one on the charts with Four Way Street. It was on this day in 75 that Fleetwood Mac debuted their new lineup in El Paso. It was the first incarnation of the band that included Stevie Nicks, Lindsey Buckingham, Mick Fleetwood, and John and Christine McVie. And in 1997, Courtney Love sold the Seattle mansion that she shared with the late Kurt Cobain. A local family bought the home for some $3 million. It's Greg Stone, and that's a quick look, folks. I don't got any really big birthdays to share with you, so. Yeah, I know. That's it today. We'll get back to the rock in just a few moments. The Mighty Metallica is next.
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7: The rain and the storms are done for today, but we've got a long way to go before we dry out. Highs in those upper 70s, it looks like, for the afternoon. We'll have some sunshine poking through here, and we keep partly cloudy skies tonight. More rain comes in late tonight. We'll have overnight lows in the low 60s, and Saturday's active. We're going to have scattered showers and storms throughout the afternoon and evening. Temperatures finally warming up a little bit, feeling more like summer out there in the 80s. With that weather forecast, I'm meteorologist Nick Patrick.
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We have your daily haircut on the way. Get ready to flash back to the era of frizzy hair, spandex, and eye makeup. And that was the dudes. The daily haircut on the way. Plus, we'll learn a new word. That's all coming up next hour. And along the way, you guessed it. That's right. The greatest classic rock ever made.

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6: I'm John Saucier. President Trump's on the way back to the United States, wrapping up his visit to China, meeting with their President Xi Jinping. Speaking aboard Air Force One reporters, President Trump was asked if the two talked about lifting sanctions on Chinese companies who buy Iranian oil.
7: Well, we talked about that, and I'm going to make a decision over the next few days. We did talk about
6: the sounds courtesy of White House video. China stopped buying U.S. oil last May after imposing a 20% tariff on U.S. crude oil during this trade war. The World Health Organization with an update on a hantavirus outbreak that impacted a cruise ship. WHO Director General Dr. Tedros Adhanom Ghebreyesus says as of today, there are a total of 10 cases been reported, including 3 deaths, but no need to panic, he says.
8: WHO repeats that the risk from this event to the global population is low.
6: In the United States, the CDC says there's no known cases of the hantavirus. 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

Pearl Jam on your Friday, part of the soundtrack. Carlos Santana out on the road. That's Santana.com to find out how close he's getting to us.

0: Dirty, part of your Friday soundtrack. You're listening to the Craig Stone Show. We've got your daily haircut on the way. We're going to go back to 1983 to hear music from this Swiss band. Stick around for the haircut here on the Craig Stone Show.
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5: From the 106.7 The Fox Weather Center tonight. A slight chance of showers and thunderstorms after 5 a.m. Lows near 64. Saturday, showers and thunderstorms likely in the morning, then a chance in the afternoon. High near 79. Saturday night, a chance of showers and thunderstorms. Lows near 62. Sunday, sunny and breezy. High near 86. 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

0: Pretty big hit for Crocus back in 1983. That's off their Headhunter album. And Screaming in the Night, The Daily Haircut, another one of your suggestions. You can always drop them via the Stony Boy Radio Facebook page. We'll get back to the rock. Zeppelin and Green Day, part of the soundtrack as we get ready to learn a new word.
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4: The rain and the storms are done for today, but we've got a long way to go before we dry out. Highs in those upper 70s, it looks like, for the afternoon. We'll have some sunshine poking through here, and we keep partly cloudy skies tonight. More rain comes in late tonight. We'll have overnight lows in the low 60s, and Saturday's active. We're going to have scattered showers and storms throughout the afternoon and evening. Temperatures finally warming up a little bit, feeling more like summer out there in the 80s. With that weather forecast, I'm meteorologist Nick Patrick.
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0: got the word of the day for you. It's an adjective.
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0: Now, I think most of us know this word, but if you don't, stick around. And if you want to see me use it in a sentence, ooh, let me amaze you with my big brain. That is coming up here shortly as we learn here on your Friday.
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12: 5 News, I'm Tom Graham. President Trump wrapping up his trip to Beijing, following a 3-day visit and talks with Chinese leader Xi Jinping. The two discussed several topics, including trade. Fox's Alexandria Hoff says an agreement was made.
13: The agreement, he says, China has made to buy about 450 GE aerospace engines. That's on top of purchasing more U.S. soybeans and U.S. energy exports.
12: The two leaders also discussing the war in Iran, as well as tensions over Taiwan. Harvey Weinstein's rape retrial has ended in a mistrial in New York following a deadlocked jury. Is the latest trial involving accuser Jessica Mann.
14: Mann claims Weinstein raped her at a Manhattan hotel March 18, 2013. Weinstein has maintained the encounter was consensual.
12: Fox's Michelle Pollino, the former Hollywood movie mogul, has been convicted of other sex crimes and will remain behind bars. 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

0: What are you and the significant other doing this weekend? Maybe going to some sort of craft fair or something? 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
6: From the 106.7 The Fox Weather Center, a 30% chance of showers and thunderstorms late tonight, with lows around 64. Saturday brings a 60% chance of showers and storms, mainly before noon, with highs near 79. Sunday turns sunny and breezy, with highs near 86. For the latest news, weather, and community info, visit DecaturRadio.com. 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

0: to Marshall Tucker this afternoon on the Greg Stone Show. Time to put a smile on that face as you wrap up your day. Here's Bill Burr talking about street fairs, your cup of funny.
1: Recently, my girl took me to a street fair, right? You guys ever been to a street fair, you know? We pulled up the block, it's like shawarma, there's like people with no teeth are making keychains, you know? It's a typical girlfriend idea. It sucks, and it's going to take all Saturday, right? Right? She's like all excited, she's like swinging my arm. Oh my God, this is going to be great, right? I'm like praying for lightning, some sort of scaffolding to fall down on my head, you know? So she comes up, first place she comes up to is this big table, nothing but like homemade jewelry, right? Homemade jewelry, okay? It's got twigs in it, macaroni, right? But she loves it, right? She's like, oh my God, this stuff is so funky, right? She's like trying on the earrings. Do you like these? Do you think these are nice, right? I want to be like, no. If they were nice, they'd be in a store, all right? There'd be a roof, some sort of structure would be built around this, right?
0: He is funny. Bill Burr this afternoon on the Greg Stone Show. Hang tight. We'll come back. We'll play the game next hour. Stone Cold Fact or a bunch of stony baloney.
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4: Good evening and happy Friday, Central Illinois. Here's a look at your forecast from the WAND Weather Center. Partly cloudy skies are starting to build in as we head throughout your overnight hours tonight. We'll see a low of around 64 degrees across Central Illinois. Winds continue to stay strong from the south throughout our daytime tomorrow, though we are looking at a chance for showers and thunderstorms as we kickstart your Saturday morning. A little more isolated than they were for your Friday morning, but still could see some showers across our area, but mostly cloudy skies will remain with a high around 82. I'm meteorologist Ben Whitney.
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0: It's Greg Stone, and I read this story this morning that malls across America are being revitalized by the teen population. But it's a catch-22, I guess. Even though they're bringing people, they're spending some money, they don't like the chaos that's being created, these mall owners. Isn't that wild? You complain, you cry, you whine, nobody comes to the mall anymore, and when they do, you don't want them.
1: Coming soon, the teens. They're always there.
2: Why don't you go out and do something instead of just sitting around playing video games?
3: Ugh, move, Mom, I'm in the middle of a game.
1: And when they're not, you want them back.
2: Where are you?
4: I'm over at Xander's.
2: Well, you should have come home, you've been gone all day.
1: 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They're bringing over their friends.
2: Do they have to run their dirty hands along the wall when they walk upstairs?
1: The teens.
2: How big does your friend want his earlobe to be?
1: The teens.
3: Hey, Mom, can you make us some food?
1: The teens. 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

Former Metallica bassist Jason Newsted recently asked if he was looking forward to the 40th anniversary of Injustice for All. That would be the first major release that he was a part of with Metallica. You know, because they usually come with box sets and remixes. And I guess the interviewer was alluding to the fact that there would be a remix, you know, one with bass, because that's not the legend. That's the fact that the bass was just mixed so low you can't even freaking hear it. It's ridiculous. But Newsted said that was, you know, 35 years ago, over half of his life. He doesn't care. It doesn't bother him. But the Cars.

0: All right, people of Earth, are you ready to play Stone Cold Fact or a bunch of stony baloney? It's where America comes to learn. Horses can't burp. Horses can't burp. Stone Cold Fact or is that a bunch of stony baloney? I got your answer coming up.
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5: From the 106.7 The Fox Weather Center, a chance of showers and thunderstorms tonight, mainly after 5 a.m. Saturday brings a 60% chance of storms with highs near 79. Sunday turns sunny and breezy, reaching 86. For the latest news, weather and community info, visit DecaturRadio.com.
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6: Good evening and happy Friday, Central Illinois. Here's a look at your forecast from the WAND Weather Center. Partly cloudy skies are starting to build in as we head throughout your overnight hours tonight. We'll see a low of around 64 degrees across Central Illinois. Winds continue to stay strong from the south throughout our daytime tomorrow, though we are looking at a chance for showers and thunderstorms as we kickstart your Saturday morning. A little more isolated than they were for your Friday morning, but still could see some showers across our area, but mostly cloudy skies will remain with a high around 82. I'm meteorologist Ben Whitney.
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0: Next hour, we've got people in the neighborhood to meet as your Friday soundtrack continues. An epic tune from Queensryche. We'll also hear from the Doors, bust out some Soundgarden, and it's all next here on the Greg Stone Show.
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1: Fox News, I'm Tom Rigotti. The situation in the Strait of Hormuz remains tense as President Trump returns from China. Fox's Ashley Webster reports Iran's Karg Island is at 85% capacity for oil storage.
2: There's no doubt that Iran is running out of options other than cutting production, and that's something that Tehran does not want to do. Oil is their economic lifeblood. At the same time, the U.S. Navy continuing its blockade of any shipping coming in or out of Iranian ports.
1: An Iraqi national is charged with carrying out at least 18 terror attacks against U.S. and Israeli groups overseas.
3: Mohammed al-Sadi has been charged with coordinating terror attacks that aim to stop the U.S. and Israeli war with Iran. He faces 6 federal counts, including providing material support to a foreign terrorist organization.
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3: From the 106.7 the Fox Weather Center, there is a chance of showers and thunderstorms tonight, with lows around 64. Saturday brings a 60% chance of storms and a high near 79. Sunday turns sunny and breezy, with a high near 86. For the latest news, weather, and community info, visit DecaturRadio.com.
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4: Good evening and happy Friday, Central Illinois. Here's a look at your forecast from the WAND Weather Center. Partly cloudy skies are starting to build in as we head throughout your overnight hours tonight. We'll see a low of around 64 degrees across Central Illinois. Winds continue to stay strong from the south throughout our daytime tomorrow, though we are looking at a chance for showers and thunderstorms as we kickstart your Saturday morning. A little more isolated than they were for your Friday morning, but still could see some showers across our area. But mostly cloudy skies will remain with a high around 82. I'm meteorologist Ben Whitney.
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0: April Wine helps me wrap up my portion of your Friday. Thanks for being here this week. I greatly appreciate it. We'll be back on Monday. All right. I miss you already, darling. Same stony time, same stony place.
1: This is not headline news. Today is National Bike to Work Day, as you hear me announce that on your car radio. Meghan Markle took her family to Disneyland. Her kids were excited to meet a fake princess outside of their home.
2: Ooh.
1: McDonald's will get rid of self-serve soda fountains. Too bad, since going for refills is the only exercise some McDonald's customers ever get. The Rolling Stones used AI to de-age themselves in their new video. Unfortunately, they can't do the same for their fans. And a Florida man led police on a motorcycle chase while dressed as the Easter Bunny. Authorities believe he was hopped up on something. This is not headline news.
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6: The Decatur Police Department is requesting the public's assistance in solving this week's Crime of the Week. Detectives are currently investigating a series of criminal damage incidents involving several businesses throughout Decatur. In these incidents, business windows have been damaged after being shot with a BB gun or similar device. These incidents are believed to be mostly occurring during the overnight hours and have resulted in thousands of dollars in damage. Investigators are seeking information regarding a possible gray sedan, pickup truck, and a white male suspect believed to be between 50 and 60 years of age. Photos of the suspected vehicle involved and the white male can be viewed on the Crime Stoppers webpage. Anyone with information regarding these incidents is encouraged to contact the Decatur Police Department Criminal Investigations Division at 217-424-2734 or submit a tip anonymously through Crime Stoppers at 217-423-TIPS.
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9: Fox News, I'm John Saucier. President Trump almost back from his meeting with Chinese President Xi Jinping. U.S. Ambassador to the United Nations, Mike Waltz, telling Fox that President Trump is making an impact in the Indo-Pacific.
10: Japan is dramatically increasing its defense budget. The Philippines are increasing theirs. Mm-hmm. Vietnam is increasing theirs. As we've seen the South China Sea get militarized, you have 50% of global GDP flowing.
9: Louisiana is getting the liquefied natural gas flowing, $13 billion for an LNG project thanks to investments by Commonwealth LNG. The state's Governor Jeff Landry on Fox Business explaining how this is different from energy efforts under the Biden administration.
11: That meant less security around the globe. That meant less peace around the globe. Because the important thing is right now, Louisiana, at each one of its LNG facilities, is not only exporting natural gas.
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